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working hard. Yeah, right, picture that with a Kodak. Or better yet, go to Times Square, take a picture of me with a Kodak. Took my life from negative to positive, I just want y'all to know that. And tonight, let's enjoy life. Pit

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0: from the Sky News Centre at 5. The new Chancellor says helping families with the cost of living is the government's immediate priority as Andy Burnham's new cabinet gets to work.
1: The Prime Minister and I have talked about how we will work in lockstep to meet the fiscal rules with a buffer against uncertainty and how we'll make life more affordable for working people right across the UK.
0: That was John Healey, who's replaced Rachel Reeves as Chancellor. Ed Miliband has become Foreign Secretary. Angela Rayner returns as Housing Secretary. Shabana Mahmood remains Home Secretary. And Wes Streeting is the new Defence Secretary. The new Prime Minister has promised to unveil his first cost of living measures today as part of what he calls a circuit breaker for Britain. An inquest into the death of Anne Widdecombe will open in Exeter this morning. The former Conservative minister, who later joined Reform, was found dead at her home on Dartmoor earlier this month. Yesterday, 28-year-old Joshua Kerry from Rotherham was charged with her murder. The US says it's carried out a 10th consecutive night of strikes on Iran, targeting military sites around the Strait of Hormuz. President Trump says Tehran has been hit very hard after three US soldiers were killed. Newcastle fans have been paying tribute to Kevin Keegan following their former player and manager's death, aged 75.
2: He saved the club. We were going into the third division. We were going nowhere. We were going out of business. He saved the club. This wouldn't be here if it wasn't for him. That's why he's King Kev. That's why he's a legend.
3: He got promoted. He attracted the legs of Beardsley in modelling the team and made them better players. His impact on the club, just you can't even measure it.
0: Keegan also enjoyed a trophy-laden spell at Liverpool and was named World Player of the Year twice and captained and managed England. Donald Trump's imposed a 50% tariff on a wide range of Canadian imports, escalating a dispute with one of America's biggest trading partners. The new duties are aimed at products including wine, hockey sticks and cement. That's the latest. I'm Daisy Steele.
4: Morning, it's Tuesday, it's just gone 5 a.m. You're hanging out with me, Nat Evans. Here's another and 54.

Brilliant track from Miley Cyrus. That's Midnight Sky playing on Gaydio. Hello and good morning. How you doing? Happy Tuesday to you. Hope your Monday was good. Whatever you got up to. Did you watch the Heartstopper movie? Maybe you did. Maybe you were like me and watched it first thing Friday morning. It's so good, isn't it? I'm actually wanting to watch it again. My neighbour and friend, Gay Kev, hasn't seen it yet, so we might put that on the agenda for tomorrow afternoon. My name's Nat Evans, and I'm going to hang out with you until 7. I've got Zara Larsson and Pink Pantherus up for you right now. This is called A Midnight Sun, Girls Trip, and

Bushba and Clooney, Free Your Mind. If you went out at the weekend, you might well have danced to that on the dance floor. I hope it wasn't too hot and sweaty. I mean, today is going to be another glorious summer day here in the UK. If you live in London, it's going to be 25, 26 degrees. Where I live down in Brighton, it's a little bit cooler, but towards the north of the country, it's hot. So I hope you are coping. Dua Lipa's on the way with Trading Season, but right now, here's Sigala and Paloma Faith. This is Lullaby.

0: First playing on Gaydio. Hello and good morning if you're just waking up. It's 5:30. It's Tuesday morning, the 21st of July. And this is Early Breakfast on Gaydio. My name's Nat Evans. I'm with you every Monday to Friday between 5 and 7am to get you up out of bed and put you in a good mood by playing you really, really good music. I've got a throwback from Whitney Houston coming up for you before 6. Sienna Spiro's latest one, which I'm in love with. Next, though, I'm going to play you Summertime Sadness by Lana Del Rey.
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such a good track. Sienna Spiro's Material Lover, playing on Gaydio. And hello and good morning. It's Tuesday. I hope you are good. 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

So how are you doing this Tuesday morning? Did you have a good Monday? Whatever you got up to, I hope you looked after yourself and looked after others, drank lots of water and protected your skin, because this sun doesn't seem to be going anywhere fast, does it? I don't know about you, how you're sleeping at night, but I've got one of these little air conditioning, cooling fan things. And it wasn't even that hot in my bedroom last night, but I've got so used to it that I turned it on. Woke up freezing.

0: Lonely by Joel Curry and Harley. Right, so it's 6 a.m. I'm going to get your latest news on. 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
9: From the Sky News Centre at 6, Andy Burnham's to reveal measures to help with the cost of living on his first full day as Prime Minister. He's also hosting his cabinet this morning, with announcements continuing well into the evening. John Healey's the Chancellor, having quit as Defence Secretary in a funding row. Wes Streeting's taken on his old brief. He used to be in charge of health. Our Security and Defence Editor Deborah Haynes has more.
10: One former military chief who I spoke to did make the point that he has got experience of running a large, complex department. He is also a big name. He will make sure that defence is not forgotten. But there is going to be a lot of concern about his lack of experience in the military space.
9: Elsewhere, a 28-year-old man's due in court charged with the murder of former Conservative Minister Anne Widdecombe. She was found dead at her home in Devon earlier this month. The US says it's carried out a 10th consecutive night of strikes on Iran, targeting military sites around the Strait of Hormuz. President Trump says Tehran has been hit very hard after 3 US soldiers were killed. England manager Thomas Tuchel has called Kevin Keegan a true hero of English football. The former England player, captain and boss has died aged 75 after a battle with cancer. Known as King Kev, he was respected for always speaking from his heart. Keegan did the same when he resigned as England manager following a defeat to Germany at Wembley in 2000.
11: I just don't feel I can quite find that little bit of extra that I think you need at this level to find a winning formula. And I just feel I've given it my best shot. And I don't want to go on and outstay my welcome.
9: Paramount's proposed multi-billion pound takeover of Warner Brothers Discovery is on hold for 2 weeks. 12 US states are worried about things like reduced competition. And the Powerball lottery is now available to play in the UK. Customers here will compete with Americans to win share jackpots that can balloon into the billions. That's the latest. I'm Faye Rowlands.
0: 6 a.m, it's Gadio. I've got Missy Elliott on the way, but let's kick off with new music from Sonny Federa. Let me be in your arms.

0: talk about.
1: So, did you see her at the halftime final of the footy match? Apparently, she said it's been a lifelong dream of hers because she loves football to perform at the halftime. I mean, we don't normally do a halftime thing, do we? It's very Americanized. Anyway, she was very, very good. Didn't quite understand why the Muppets were there, but hey-ho, it's the USA, isn't it? My name's Nat. This is Early Breakfast on Gaydio. I've got Barry Can't Swim Now.

So that is brand new music by Lily Allen featuring Jade. It's called Beg For Me, and brand new out for you on your Tuesday morning here on Gaydio. Now, I know I said yesterday that we had a gay wedding over the weekend, didn't we? The famous Australian tennis player married her beautiful wife, and they were together for 5 years before they married each other in Greece. Well, what about Melanie C? I didn't see that one coming. That's all over the internet, isn't it? Did anybody know that she was even engaged? Well, congratulations, Melanie C. I know she's a big fan of Gaydio. Always on Gaydio Breakfast with Dave Cooper, and I'm always a jealous sick.

0: 21st of July. You're hanging out with me, Nat Evans. Thanks for getting me on, by the way. In the next half an hour, I've got Mary J. Blige up for you, an absolute banger from the past. Harry Styles, obviously, Dance No More. Next, though, I'm going to play you Kelly Rowland with What a Feeling. This is Gadio. Morning.
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0: 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Not that one. Take Gaydio wherever you go. When you're walking the dogs.
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0: Very wise words from Mr. Harry Styles there. You should always respect your mother. 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You and a plus one could enjoy the major new exhibition, Marilyn Monroe, A Portrait. Afternoon tea at the world-famous Savoy Hotel, as well as an overnight stay in a London hotel. 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
1: You know I love music. And every time I hear something hot, it makes me want to move. It makes me want to have fun. But it's something about this joint right here. This joint right here.

That is Salute and Jessie Ware with Heaven in Your Arms. Before that, played you Jonas Blue and Girl. And this is Gadio Early Breakfast with me, Nat Evans. It's just gone at 10 to 7. And it is Tuesday morning. With it being Tuesday, how is your week going so far? I hope it's good. I mean, every morning that we wake up, the sun is shining. It's warm outside. How nice is that? I think it's going to go right through till September. I've got this feeling we're going to have the best summer ever. I've got Sonny Federa, DOD, on the way for you right now. This is Think About Us on Gadio. Morning.

0: always puts a smile on my face and wants me to move around and have a little bit of a boogie. Hopefully it did it for you as well. That's Think About Us by Sunny Federa and DOD. And that is your last one from me for today. I'll be back tomorrow between 5 and 7 to put you in a good mood again for your Wednesday. Now, Dave Cooper's taking the week off, so Brett Harris is in for him next on Gaydio Breakfast. So make sure you stick around for that. But listen, have a wonderful Tuesday and I will catch you in the morning. Bye.
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7: From the Sky News Centre at 7, Andy Burnham's cut taxes on household electricity bills after making this promise in his first speech as Prime Minister yesterday.
8: I can do something to give people some breathing space now, some help with the cost of living.
7: VAT is being removed in England, Scotland and Wales from October. Because of EU rules, Northern Ireland will get comparable funding to offer the same support. We're told it'll knock around £45 off typical annual bills and is being funded by the scrapping of a digital ID scheme. Last night, we got details of Mr. Burnham's new team, with John Healey named Chancellor. The Conservatives have criticised Angela Rayner's return as Housing Secretary. She left the same role in September after she was found to have broken the ministerial code over her tax affairs. In other news, a man's been charged with murdering former MP Anne Widdecombe. Joshua Kerry, who's 28 and from Rotherham, is due in court later. Andrew and Tristan Tate will fight extradition to the UK, with their lawyer claiming their arrest in Miami was politically motivated. The social media influencers have always denied allegations, including rape and sex trafficking. Newcastle fans have been paying tribute to Kevin Keegan following their former player and manager's death aged 75.
9: He saved the club. We were going into the third division. We were going nowhere. We were going out of business. He saved the club. This wouldn't be here if it wasn't for him. That's why he's King Kev. That's why he's a legend.
10: He got promoted. He attracted the legs of Beardsley in modelling the team and made them better players. His impact on the club's just, you can't even measure it.
7: Keegan also enjoyed a trophy-laden spell at Liverpool, was named World Player of the Year twice and captained and managed England. He died following a battle with cancer. His family say he was a much-loved husband, father and grandfather. And you can now buy a ticket for Powerball in the UK. It gives people here the same chance to win the massive jackpots available in the US. That's the latest. I'm Faye Rowlands.
11: Good morning, it's your Tuesday dose of Gaydio Breakfast. It's Brett Harris in for Dave Cooper. Cheers to get us on, it's just gone 7. Listen, any holidays planned? Anything good planned for the week? Get in touch with the show, 0330 048 400, and I'll give you a shout. Right, kicking things off this morning with Charlie XCX, Chapel Roan,

0: Peperone and Hot to Go on Gaydio Breakfast. Good morning. It's Brett Harris in for Dave Cooper. How are you then? We are in well into the week now. This is it. Monday, you had an excuse because it was a long weekend. Well, it wasn't really a long weekend. It went on for ages. We had the World Cup and the never-ending heat wave. But today, you have no excuse. You should have had an early night last night, which is what I was planning before the show this morning. But Bally Singh off the Gaydio weekend gave me a call about 9:45. We've been planning to have a natter because we've been missing each other over the last sort of like 3 or 4 days. And generally, we sort of have a catch up every couple of days. So things have been put off because of the World Cup. It's been the heat wave. We get that. Well, you know those phone calls that just seem to go on. And we were doing a proper deep dive into what was going on politically. We've got a new government. We've got a new prime minister. We'll unpack that on the show today as well and what it means to LGBTQ plus people. So that was kind of the main topic of conversation. And then before you know it, it's nearly midnight. And I'm like, I need to be up in like 5 hours' time. So if I sound a bit hoarse this morning, a bit croaky, that will be why. I also need to chat about holiday snacks. I had a memory unlock for me yesterday and I put it on my Instagram story and people are very passionate about it. We'll talk about that before 10, as well as getting on my beat of the week in the next couple of minutes from Shakira and Burna Boy. But let's go with the tunes. Here's Charlie XCX and Wink Wink on Gaydio Breakfast. Good morning.
1: I used to look crazy.

Charlie XCX. That is Wink Wink on Gadio Breakfast. Good morning. It's Brett Harris sitting in for Dave Cooper. How are you then? You all good? I hope so. Been asking you this morning about your holiday plans. I'm going on holiday on Friday, so you've got me till Thursday this week. But I'm very excited for said holiday. And I saw something online last night which got, well, it unlocked a memory. Do you remember those machines? I always remember them when I used to go on holiday to like Spain and Portugal when I was a kid. And they were like these Cornetto machines. But basically, they were like a freezer. And then you got this tub and you put it in this machine and you pulled a lever and it was like soft scoop, soft serve, like Cornetto ice cream. Apparently they've been discontinued because they weren't that popular. But I think bring them back. That's all I remember having on holiday, is wanting those ice creams. Great times. So let me know if you remember them. Or let me know if you've got any good holiday plans. Make me jealous. Let's inspire each other at Gadio on the socials. Or you can WhatsApp us 0330 04 8400. If you're listening to the Gadio app right now, all you need to do is message us through there. So there we go. That is my instruction to you this morning. Right, on the other side of this, I've got my beat of the week from Shakira and Burna Boy. And I've got a huge time hop from 1995 to get on this morning. First, though, here's a big 90s throwback for you. Brandy and Monica with The Boy Is Mine. What a tune.

Chris Lorenzo, Jazzy, that is Invisible on KDO Breakfast. Good morning. It's Matt Harris in for Dave Cooper all this week, and it is my duty to give you some new music. So that is what I am going to do every single day this week on the show. It's a collab, and I'm in a real World Cup era. I'm not ready to let go of the big game. I love the big game. I love football. I love the boys. It's coming home, etc. No, it's not. It definitely went home to Spain. But anyway, halftime show was great. This was performed, and this is the first time I actually heard this song. And I'm like, okay, this is a bit of a bop. It comes from Shakira and Burna Boy. It's Shakira's second official FIFA World Cup song after the huge global success of Waka Waka. The title is called Die Die, and it has a multilingual meaning.

0: Shakira and Burna Boy. The official World Cup song. I am in a World Cup era. Kira, are you in a World Cup era? Okay, I've put the wrong mic up. Were you in a World Cup era?
1: I was, but then I actually fell over at the England fan part last week.
0: Right,
1: and
0: okay.
1: And that ruined it.
0: Right, were you one of those people that went out on Sunday and still watched the match, still celebrated?
1: No, this was last Wednesday.
0: Well, why were people doing this? Why were people going out when England weren't even playing? I was so surprised to see so many people out.
1: I have no idea.
0: Anyway, that was the official World Cup song, and it's my beat of the week, playing every single day on the show. This week, Shakira and Burna Boy. That is Die Die. Right, let's do this. The show where we go back in time and you get to pick between two songs and they go head to head from yesteryear and the power is in your hands. You get to decide which one you want to hear before 8 o'clock this morning. And your choices today are Celine Dion and Think Twice. Do you want to hear that or do you want to hear this? From Corona, Baby Baby.

from 1995. You get to decide which one you want to hear. Celine Dion, Think Twice, or Corona, Baby Baby. You can vote on our Insta poll at Gaydio right now. It's on our story. Get voting and I will play the winner before 8. Stay there. Kylie and Katy Perry on the way and we'll have a giggle. Stay there.

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6: Hey, it's Brett with you. 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I'm in for Dave Cooper for this week on Gadio Breakfast. Right, get voting on our Insta poll at Gadio right now. Celine Dion or Corona, what do you want to hear on your time up this morning? 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

Kylie Minogue and Light Up on Gaydio Breakfast. Good morning. On the show today, we will be discussing the new premiership, the Burnham Premiership, and what it means for LGBTQ plus people. A little bit later on in the show, he's already announced a cut to VAT on domestic electricity bills, taking off £45 on average off the yearly electricity bill. So straight out of the traps, an announcement from Burnham. You'll probably hear more of that in the news a little bit later. Right now, though, Gaydio and the National Portrait Gallery have teamed up to give you the chance to win an unforgettable Marilyn Monroe-inspired London escape. You and a plus one can enjoy entry to the major new exhibition, Marilyn Monroe, a portrait, afternoon tea at the world-famous Savoy, as well as an overnight stay in a London hotel. If you're fascinated by classic Hollywood or you're simply looking for a slice of culture during a city break to London, this exhibition is the perfect addition to your travels and is on display until the start of September. For your chance to win, visit gaydio.co.uk or tap win on the Gaydio app and watch the video to see what Gaydio's very own Ashley Conrad got up to. All the details are there. Right, let's get back to the tunes this morning. Waking you up with Jodie Harsh in a bit after this. And Peggy Goo, it goes like na na na na.

0: to vote in today's Time Hop on our Insta at Gaydio. You've got about a minute before that poll closes. That's Jodie Harsh, and I Feel It on Gaydio Breakfast. It's Brett Harris in for Dave Cooper, and on the show today, we're chatting holiday plans. Summer is on. I'm setting sail on a lovely 10-night cruise on Friday. Cannot wait. Very excited for that. Bring it on. Producer Kira,
1: yeah.
0: Are you headed out on holiday? Have you been on holiday this year? Can you make us jealous? Give us any inspo, please.
1: I went to Rhodes for a week at the start of June.
0: All roads lead to Rhodes. That's Greece, isn't it?
1: Yes.
0: Was it nice hot weather?
1: Oh, it was lovely.
0: Oh, lovely. What did you get up to?
1: To be honest with you, I just like spent most of my time on a sun lounger.
0: Oh, really? Oh, sometimes you need a holiday like that. You've been busy, you've been graduating and all sorts. You need to put your feet up.
1: It was lovely though.
0: Oh, amazing. How long did you go for?
1: A week.
0: Oh, I'm so jealous. But I've got my own holiday on Friday, I'm fine. I'm sure I'll get through a week, well, 10 days. Sorry, did I mention it was 10 days? Sailing through the Med, I'm sure that'll help me heal. Do you know, I've been saving up all my holiday for this. I've not been on, like I've not had a week off for about 3 or 4 months.
1: Oh.
0: I know.
1: Do you know, my parents are currently on holiday.
0: Oh, where are they?
1: Barbados.
0: Oh, wow. Nice and warm.
1: Yeah.
0: Love that. I'm in a holiday era at the minute. I want to know, have you got any holiday plans lined up at Gaydio on the socials? You can reply to our story there. You can message us through the Gaydio app. You can download that for free. And listen, wherever you are in the world, on the go, or you can WhatsApp us. 0330 048 400. What holiday plans have you got, please? Make me jealous. Come on, get in touch. And we'll do your results of Time Hop on the other side of this.

Yes, it's Mantronic. That is How Did You Know on Gadio Breakfast. Good morning. And it's time to go back in time with your Tuesday time hop. It's 10 to 8 right now. Cheers to get us on. Right, 1995 is where we're going to today, the year where Channel 4 aired the first ever mainstream LGBTQ plus magazine show out on Tuesday, it was called, which is, you know, quite ironic that today is Tuesday and that's something I've only just put two and two together. Anyway, here's the two songs you're choosing between, or you have been choosing between this morning. Celine Dion and Think Twice. The other two this morning, Corona and Baby Baby. But which one do you want to hear? Well, I can reveal that it's very conclusive this morning with 76% of the vote versus 24%. The winner of your Tuesday time hop is Celine Dion.

0: A real light is in the air sort of moment on Gaydio Breakfast this morning. The winner of today's Time Hop with 76% of the vote. That's Celine Dion, Think Twice. Producer Kira, have you ever heard this song before?
1: I actually don't think I have.
0: Well, there we are. An education. A very important one. Right, where are we going tomorrow on Gaydio Time Hop? Well, it's the year that LGBTQ plus education became mandatory in English schools and the 10-year anniversary of Drag Race UK.
2: What?
0: No, US Drag Race. Sorry, my fact has been spelt incorrectly. It's 2019. That's where we're going. Bring it on.

0: Have you got any holidays that you've already been on? Any plans for the week? I want to know. I want to hear from you this morning. 0330 048 400 on the WhatsApp. You can message us if you're listening through the Gaydio app, or you can voice note us there as well, or you can message us or reply to our story at Gaydio on Instagram. Right on the way after 8, going to get on the lady who has made a stunning comeback with Confessions 2. I'm talking Madonna, and I'm going to get on some Ava Max as well for your Tuesday morning.
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12: With the latest, I'm Bella Francis. Andy Burnham has announced a tax cut to electricity bills in one of his first acts as Prime Minister. VAT will be removed from electricity bills from October in England, Wales and Scotland, with comparable funding being provided to Northern Ireland because of EU rules. The government says the move will save the average household around £45 a year. The new Prime Minister will chair his first cabinet meeting later this morning after unveiling his top team. John Healey has been appointed Chancellor despite previously resigning as Defence Secretary during a dispute over military funding. Meanwhile, Ed Miliband takes over as Foreign Secretary. A 28-year-old man has been charged with the murder of former MP Anne Widdecombe. Joshua Kerry from Rotherham is due to appear in court later today. And finally, the latest official figures show the UK's unemployment rate remained unchanged at 4.9% in the 3 months to May, despite economists expecting it to increase. There's more news online at gaydio.co.uk.
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12: It's a cloudy start across many northern and eastern parts of the UK today, with the chance of the odd light shower. Elsewhere, there'll be a brighter start with some welcome sunshine. As we head through the day, sunny spells and patches of cloud will become more widespread, making for a pleasant afternoon in many areas. Tonight, cloud will begin to thicken across northern parts of the country, bringing more light rain to northern Scotland and East Anglia. With highs of 27 degrees in Birmingham, 24 degrees in Glasgow, and 25 degrees in London, for Gaydio, I'm Bella Francis.
0: Morning, it's Brett Harris sitting in for Dave Cooper on Gaydio Breakfast for you Tuesday. It's just gone 8 o'clock. Have you got any fun summer plans, any holiday plans? Let me know at Gaydio on the socials or WhatsApp us 0330 048 400 and I'll give you a shout on the

0: keeping the seat warm for Dave Cooper until Friday. Producer Kira is with me now. Hello, good morning.
1: Good morning.
0: We are asking you this morning for your holiday plans. Have you got anything exciting lined up over the summer? Let us know at KDO on the socials. You can message us if you're listening to the KDO app, or you can WhatsApp us 0330 048400. You've already been on holiday, haven't you, Producer Kira?
1: I have.
0: And that's not the exciting thing that I wanted to chat to you about. The exciting thing I wanted to chat to you about is pigeons. So do you mind explaining what is going on, please?
1: So about 2 months ago, a mother pigeon moved into the corridor of my flat block.
0: Do an impression of her. Okay, so that's mother pigeon.
1: Yeah. And we just thought that she'd go away after a week.
0: Yeah.
1: But no, she stayed there and made a nest.
0: Right.
1: And then gave birth to these two baby pigeons.
0: Oh, and what do they sound like? Okay, thank you.
1: So they've grown up, and then we've not seen the mother in about 2 weeks.
0: Mm.
1: And I've just come back from the Isle of Man, so I thought, great, I'm really tired now.
0: Yeah.
1: I'm just going to, like, go upstairs. So I say goodbye to my other half. I come into the flat block. I look up, and both of the baby pigeons are just staring at me and just won't let me past.
0: Right, okay. So what did you do?
1: I had to get my other half to come.
0: Right, to come and shoo the pigeons, shoo the baby pigeons away. That's awful, that. The thing is, though, pigeons, we have a special relationship. Weren't they, like, harboured as, like, pets? And we use them for things, like, in the war, like, pigeon, carrier pigeons and stuff. They're very loyal. And then once we decided we'd had our use for them and that was it, it was over, just let them loose. They just want companionship, Kira. They want to be your friend.
1: They just stare at me now every time I walk out of my flat.
0: They're looking for friendship, for kinship. That's what they want. Well, you may not be as wise as a pigeon, but you'll always be a hoot to me. There you are. Love that, right. Get in touch with the show this morning. Any pigeon debacles or summer plans at KDO on the socials. You can do that while I play you this huge new tune from Madonna. Viral hit. Love it. Madonna.

That is Ava Max and Kings and Queens on Gadio Breakfast. Tuesday is a go. It's Brett Harris in for Dave. 18 minutes past 8 right now. I've been asking you this morning, given that I'm going on holiday on Friday and I'm so ready for it. Have you got any holiday plans over the summer? Have you got anything exciting this week? And you've been getting in touch thick and fast on the Gadio Insta, at Gadio. You can reply to our story right now. Doug has said that they're going camping on the Isle of Wight from Sunday. Never been before. 1 week in a tent. Right, well, Doug, I'm going to give you some advice. It's not that bad. It's okay. You will be fine. Don't worry about it. It's going to be a right laugh. You'll have lots of fun. It's okay. There'll be shower blocks. There'll be like bathrooms that you can hire. You'll be fine. Simone's been saying super excited to DJ this August in Soho. Well, I'm excited for you. Should be a nice sunny one if the last, whatever it feels like, the heat wave's gone on for about 2 months is anything to go by. But what are you getting up to over the summer holidays? Have you got anything planned? Get in touch at KDO on the socials, reply to our story, or you can WhatsApp us 0330 048 400. It'd be lovely to hear from you this morning.

0: Miley Cyrus and Midnight Sky. Do you know what? I'm loving all the pictures from yesterday's swearing in of Prime Minister Andy Burnham. Lots of photos being released of like political pundits like Beth Rigby and Robert Peston shouting at politicians as they're coming back. And it looks like a promo for like a gritty ITV drama. I absolutely love it. Right, good morning. It's Brett Harris in for Dave Cooper on your cheesy dose of Gay to Go Breakfast. On the show yesterday, I told you about Ariana Grande doing some very good impressions. And they are very good, of Harry Potter characters. Listen to this.
1: Not me. Not my blur batter. Where is it, Hermione?
2: Dobby wants to know where his blur batter is, Master. Dobby has been presented with the blur batter.
0: Now, this was for a promo video for REM Beauty, Ariana Grande's makeup line. Bringing in producer Bella here. Why are we giving this oxygen? Now, I know there will be some people that are fans of Harry Potter, but for someone who has raised millions to support trans youth, has defended the trans community from anti-trans legislation, and launched a foundation that protects trans and LGBTQ plus people, I'm really surprised that she's given oxygen to... a story or characters or anything in the realm of one J.K. Rowling. Thoughts, please, producer Kira. What else is there to say?
3: I don't know.
0: Yeah. I mean, I'm not trying to be rage baity here. Like, that's not the aim. I've just sat on what I was talking about on the show yesterday and I thought, oh, hang on, maybe even I shouldn't have been doing that. I mean, I know there's one thing consuming media. We know this TV show is going to happen. And, you know, people will watch it. But, you know, I would have just thought, rather than, you know, doing an impression of Harry Potter characters, you know, she's great at impressions. Could she have done something else?
3: Yeah.
0: I don't know. Maybe that's just me. Maybe I've just overthought it in the sunshine. But yeah, very good at impressions. But a bit shocked that she chose to do Harry Potter. Anyway, right, let's get this throwback on from Clanker Russell and Will Hurt. This is Son and Tance on Gadio Breakfast. Good morning!

0: Bianca Russell, Will Heard. That is Son & Tance on Gadio Breakfast. Good morning, it's Brett. In for Dave after half eight, getting on some Gaga and some Becky Hill for you. Gadio.
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9: With the latest, I'm Bella Francis. Prime Minister Andrew Burnham will chair his first cabinet meeting this morning after unveiling his new government. John Healey has been appointed Chancellor, while Ed Miliband becomes Foreign Secretary as ministers begin work on the new government's priorities. Influencer Andrew Tate and his brother Tristan are fighting extradition to the UK after being arrested in Miami. British prosecutors want them returned to face charges including rape, actual bodily harm and human trafficking. The brothers deny all the allegations against them. The UK's unemployment rate has remained at 4.9% in the 3 months to May, according to the latest official figures. Economists had expected the rate to increase, while wage growth continues to slow and employers face pressure from rising costs. And finally, one of Germany's most prominent gay politicians has resigned after becoming a father through surrogacy, despite previously backing his party's opposition to the practice. Jens Spahn says having a child through surrogacy is incompatible with his political role, although he insists he has no regrets about starting a family with his husband. There's more news online at gadio.co.uk.
6: Gadio weather.
9: It's a cloudy start across many northern and eastern parts of the UK today, with the chance of the odd light shower. Elsewhere, there'll be a brighter start with some welcome sunshine. As we head through the day, sunny spells and patches of cloud will become more widespread, making for a pleasant afternoon in many areas. Tonight, cloud will begin to thicken across northern parts of the country, bringing more light rain to northern Scotland and East Anglia. With highs of 27 degrees in Birmingham, 24 degrees in Glasgow and 25 degrees in London, for Gadio, I'm Bella Francis.
0: Good morning, you got any nice summer holiday plans? Are you going off anywhere on holiday? Let me know and make me jealous at KDO on the socials. You can reply to our Insta story or WhatsApp us at 0330 048400. It'd be lovely to hear from you this morning. I'll give you a shout. I could be sending you away on a Caribbean cruise, actually. I'll tell you more about that after Becky Hill and Lady Gaga.

0: New music from Becky Hill on Gadio Breakfast on your Tuesday morning. It's Brett Harrison for Dave Cooper. Got some Shakira on the way and some Rate as well. But first,
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0: The final episode of Gadio's cruising podcast, All Aboard with Princess Cruises, is out right now. Drag Race superstar Michael Maruli, who joined Lewis Wyatt for Gadio Breakfast on Friday, just gone, joins our very own Nigel May for the cruise of a lifetime across the Caribbean on Star Princess, the newest ship in the Princess Cruises family. On the last episode of the series, you can hear them make their final stop on the golden sands of Grand Turk, an island which rose to pop culture fame when the Real Housewives went on holiday there. But move over, Housewives. 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Plus, we couldn't let you get FOMO listening to the pod. We've also got your chance to win a Caribbean cruise with Princess Cruises right now at gadio.co.uk. So jealous. I mean, I'm going on a cruise myself on Friday, but this one sounds like a bit of a better one. You can enter now at gadio.co.uk.
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0: 9:15 on your Tuesday, the 21st of July, which means, producer Kira, 3 days, or 3 more sleeps rather, until I'm setting sail on a lovely, lovely cruise. Can't wait. Right, look who I've dragged in, kicking and screaming. Well, if it's not Bally Singh, how are you, darling?
1: Oh, yeah, Pam, it's been a while, isn't it?
0: It has. You've been too busy in your football era. What's going on?
1: Look, not only am I in football era, I'm in my Love Island era. I don't know what's happened, but I've got a text. I missed the World Cup.
0: Oh, yeah.
1: I didn't think I would, but I do.
0: Well, did you see, like, loads of people went out on Sunday night to watch the match Spain v Argentina? I saw loads of people on Instagram doing that, and I just thought, you know, when England got booted out, I thought that was it. We were done here. Lots of people went out.
1: So the Saturday match between England and France was one of the best football matches I've ever watched.
0: I can't believe Spain we're actually talking like this on the radio.
1: I can't believe it either. I saw loads of videos of like Spanish fans celebrating in the streets.
0: Yeah.
1: It was beautiful to see. It was lovely.
0: Let's talk about the halftime show, the first time that there's ever been a halftime show for the World Cup. Out of 10?
1: 4.
0: Really?
1: Shakira was lovely.
0: Why?
1: I just thought it was quite boring. Like, you know what? I must say, Justin Bieber looked healthy, sounded great.
0: Looked healthy.
1: Come on,
0: I mean,
1: darling,
0: that is.
1: It was so boring.
0: Do you think?
1: And Beyonce was in the audience. How embarrassing.
0: Yeah, to put on that show. Do you know what, Bally? You're starting to sound a bit like Wayne Rooney. This was his thoughts after the halftime show.
2: I like a lot of them artists, but I thought it was crap.
1: So miserable.
0: I thought it was.
1: I like a lot of them artists, but I thought it was crap. Love it.
0: So very much that. But Love Island, you keep encouraging me to watch it, but I can't get on board with it since the bosses of ITV said that LGBTQ plus people were a logistical difficulty for the show. And as someone who's fuming about the cancellation of I Kissed a Boy and I Kissed a Girl, I'm surprised to hear you say these words. What's going on?
1: Okay, well, now I'm going to raise another card to you. I'm only watching it because there's some really lovely South Asian representation.
0: Right, okay.
1: That's why I'm watching it.
0: you've segged that like a professional. You've got me in hook, line and sinker. Listen, I need to talk to you, Bally, about South Asian Heritage Month. Can we do that on the other side of this from Nightcrawlers, please?
1: No, we can't.
0: All right, fine. Well, there we are. There goes the representation. See you soon. Right, it's Nightcrawlers right now on Radio Breakfast.

0: just makes me think of Pitbull, this song. And the record-breaking attempt of the amount of largest amount of bald caps, I think, in Hyde Park. Nightcrawlers and Push the Feeling on the MK Mix on Gadio Breakfast. Good morning, it's Brett Harris sitting in for Dave Cooper. Good morning, producer Kira.
1: Morning.
0: Good morning, Bally Singh.
2: Morning.
0: Oh, it's a real party this morning, isn't it?
2: Can I ask?
0: Of course you
2: were
0: can.
2: Playing that when David Potts was in the studio. Who is that woman that's saying, morning?
0: It's Patsy Palmer when she was on Good Morning Britain, and she was fuming because they're asking her like loads of like terrible questions.
2: Is that when she slammed the laptop down?
0: Yeah.
1: Morning.
2: Yeah.
0: Yeah, very much that. Right, it's a very important month in your calendar, Bally, and it should be in everybody's calendar, really. Would you like to tell me about what you're doing to celebrate that month and what that month is all about on your show, please?
2: Yes. So every July it is South Asian Heritage Month, and every Sunday throughout July I have been celebrating it by platforming South Asian queer voices. We spoke to people from the entertainment industry, from the mental health space, and yeah, it's just nice amplifying queer voices, telling their stories. And this year's theme for South Asian Heritage Month is unity and diversity, and I think it just shows if we all come together, we can work together and just tell more stories, learn about each other, and it's just a beautiful thing.
0: And you're looking at it through the lens of like the queer angle as well, through Gadio, and I've looked on your socials as well, and you were looking at like the LGBTQ plus power list and noticed that there was zero South Asian representation. From someone from that background, what is that like when you are consuming queer media, or you know, a reference to queer media, and the impact on you and people in your community when you can't see yourself in that sort of lineup?
2: Well, I think you just feel very unseen, unheard. I mean, flicking through that list, I was like, I think it was about 50 people, not one South Asian. I can name about 10 people over the last year who have made significant impact, whether it be in reality TV, in the mental health space, as entertainment. Like, we see so many South Asians now in media, whether it be on British soaps or in cinema, and just the lack of representation, not even just one person. And I think we proved with our list that we did with Love Quiz that, you know, there's so many people making huge impact and who deserve to be amplified, who deserve to be on a stage and shown off and celebrated.
0: So talk to me about that list. That's kind of like a response to what's in the media. Why do you think that there is a lack of South Asian representation, specifically in like queer media, for example? And why did you find it so important for you to kind of curate that list that you've put out on your socials and with and in the media?
2: Well, I genuinely think it needs to start at home. I think as South Asians, we don't celebrate each other enough. I think, especially in queer media, there's still a lot of work that needs to be done. And I spoke about this with Ragga Da Silva on my show on Sunday, how as a community, we kind of shun each other when someone comes out, or, you know, someone dares to be different. So I think we need to start at home first before the world can celebrate us, because I think the world won't celebrate us until we celebrate ourselves. So there's a lot of work to be done at home. We need to clean our side of the room up.
0: Yeah, and do you know what, Bally? I've obviously known you for many years, and we obviously speak to a lot of reality TV show contestants. And I know from like your interviews and our chats with some of the people that have come on the show, from I Kissed a Girl, I Kissed a Boy, Big Brother, Traitors, when there is South Asian representation, it's like your eyes light up, because it is so rare. So what is your hope moving forward, and hope that South Asian Heritage Month continues to do for people in your community and also queer people in the South Asian community in the UK?
2: Well, I think South Asian representation isn't a new thing. It's always been in TV, but I think more now than ever, it's being unapologetically South Asian. People aren't afraid to say their name in a Punjabi accent. They're not afraid to say the Punjabi, and they do this and do that. I think before, South Asian representation has been watered down, it's been diluted. Now we're seeing Priya on I Kissed a Girl, Jazkrin on I Kissed a Boy. You know, we're seeing Farida on Big Brother walk in with a sari. It's beautiful to see. We saw Balvinder on Strictly do the first ever Bhangra dance on Strictly Come Dancing. So more of that unapologetically Punjabi, brown, whatever, you know, part of the South Asia you come from. Just be unapologetically self. And I think if we do that, show ourselves, and people will see it and celebrate us.
0: Amazing. Well, when can we catch you then, Bally? This weekend?
2: this Sunday between 4 and 6, the final of the South Asian Heritage Month celebration, and I've got a big one, but I won't say it just yet, but keep an eye on the socials.
0: Very excited for that. Bally, final thoughts then? Any summer holiday plans? Any gossip for the summer?
2: At the moment, no, but I'm hoping to attend Manchester Pride because that lineup is stellar.
0: Okay, you have been bugging me about this. I feel like we need to get onto the big bosses and make it happen. Bally, should we have a little natter throughout the rest of the week on the show?
2: Yeah, of course.
0: Right. Let's get the tunes back on. Here's Ray and Where Is My Husband on Gadio Breakfast. Good morning.

0: your husband is coming.
1: Ray, and where is my husband on Gadio Breakfast? Good morning, it's Brett and for Dave Cooper. We are so late for the news. We are so, so late. So I'm going to just catch up on the show and move ahead. The news is next, and then Madonna's on your radio. Gadio.
2: Morning. Time to fill up your water bottle to start the day right. 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
15: With the latest, I'm Bella Francis. Prime Minister Andy Burnham will chair his first cabinet meeting this morning after announcing his new government. His first policy announcement has already caused debate, with VAT set to be removed from household electricity bills across England, Wales and Scotland from October. Ministers say the move will save the average household around £45 a year. However, some Labour MPs have criticised the plans, with claims that supporters of former Prime Minister Sir Keir Starmer have been pushed out during the reshuffle. Former Treasury Minister Darren Jones has also questioned claims that the cut is fully funded, saying that the plans had not yet been officially approved. A 28-year-old man is due in court today charged with the murder of former Conservative Minister Anne Widdecombe. Joshua Kerry from Rotherham is accused of killing the 78-year-old after her body was found at her home in Devon nearly 2 weeks ago. Police have continued their investigation and detectives are expected to update the court on the case later today. Ofcom has opened an investigation into Married at First Sight UK after receiving complaints about the programme. The media watchdog will examine whether the reality show followed broadcasting rules around the welfare and treatment of contestants. The investigation comes after wider concerns about how participants are supported during filming and after the series ends. And finally, more than 100 LGBTQ plus and human rights organisations are calling on FIFA not to introduce a ban on transgender women competing at the Women's World Cup. The groups have written an open letter urging football's governing body to reject any rule changes they say would discriminate against trans players. FIFA says it is still reviewing its eligibility rules ahead of next year's tournament. There's more news online at gadio.co.uk.
0: Gadio weather.
15: It's a cloudy start across many northern and eastern parts of the UK today, with the chance of the odd light shower. Elsewhere, there'll be a brighter start with some welcome sunshine. As we head through the day, sunny spells and patches of cloud will become more widespread, making for a pleasant afternoon in many areas. Tonight, cloud will begin to thicken across northern parts of the country, bringing more light rain to northern Scotland and East Anglia. With highs of 27 degrees in Birmingham, 24 degrees in Glasgow, and 25 degrees in London. For Gadio, I'm Bella Francis.
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0: Jesse Abrams, and look at my life. The microphone was on the wrong way there, so that's why I sounded really echoey. Good morning, producer Kira. How are we?
1: Good.
0: Oh, good. You sound thrilled. You sound ecstatic. Thank you to Ballysing for joining me on the show. We've been asking you this morning, have you got any holiday plans lined up throughout the summer? At Gaydio on the socials, you can reply to our Insta story right now, or you can WhatsApp us 0330 048400. Bella is off to the Lake District for a week of camping, and Jacob has got in touch by replying to our story at Gaydio, saying that it's their 30th birthday on Saturday. Happy birthday, Jacob. Right, let's get the tunes back on.

That's For Your Mind on Gadio Breakfast. Good morning, it's Brett and for Dave. You got any fun holiday plans? At Gadio on the socials, reply to our Insta story. I'll give you a shout before 10. Before 9:30 though, Adam Lambert on the other side of this. From Spice Girls, who reunited in the Lake District in the UK this weekend for Mel C's wedding. And it was a gorgeous little photo shoot.

0: genuinely be a Jason Derulo song. I absolutely love it. Adam Lambert and Under the Rhythm on Gaydio Breakfast. It's 9:30. On the way, we need to chat about the lady who's launching her new TV show. And I'm going to play you some Sienna Sparrow. Stay there.
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0: With the latest, I'm Bella Francis. Prime Minister Andy Burnham will chair his first cabinet meeting today as his new government gets to work. His new top team includes John Healey as Chancellor and Ed Miliband as Foreign Secretary. Burnham's first policy announcement has already sparked debate, with VAT set to be removed from household electricity bills from October. Ministers say the move will save the average household around £45 a year, but some within Labour have questioned how the plans will be funded. Influencer Andrew Tate and his brother Tristan are fighting extradition to the UK after being arrested in Miami. The pair are wanted by British authorities over allegations including rape and human trafficking, which they both deny. Their legal team is challenging the move to send them back to Britain, where they could face trial. FIFA is being urged not to introduce a ban on transgender women competing at the Women's World Cup. More than 100 LGBTQ+ and human rights organisations have signed an open letter calling on football's governing body to reject any restrictions on trans players. FIFA says it is continuing to review its eligibility rules before making any changes. And finally, LGBTQ+ youth charity The Proud Trust has written an open letter to new Prime Minister Andy Burnham, setting out issues it wants his government to address. The Manchester-based organisation is calling for continued support for LGBTQ+ young people, as well as action on equality and inclusion. There's more news online at gaydio.co.uk. Gaydio weather. It's a cloudy start across many northern and eastern parts of the UK today, with the chance of the odd light shower. Elsewhere, there'll be a brighter start with some welcome sunshine. As we head through the day, sunny spells and patches of cloud will become more widespread, making for a pleasant afternoon in many areas. Tonight, cloud will begin to thicken across northern parts of the country, bringing more light rain to northern Scotland and East Anglia. With highs of 27 degrees in Birmingham, 24 degrees in Glasgow, and 25 degrees in London, for Gaydio, I'm Bella Francis.
1: Hey, it's Brett Harris in for Dave Cooper. Cheers for getting us on your Tuesday morning. It's just gone 8:30. Chatting about the lady who's starting her new TV show in a bit. But first, let me sort the tunes out. Denise Van

0: Firstly, are you okay?
1: Really hoping that that is the opening line of Holly Willoughby's brand new TV show. It's not quite a TV show, is it, producer Kira?
0: Firstly, are you okay?
2: No, it's sort of like a YouTube.
1: They're all
2: situation.
1: Going onto YouTube. Vanessa Feltz, is that it? Piers Morgan. And now Holly Willoughby. Now, the thing is, when I associate people that have really made it on YouTube with, like, these talk shows, I think of, like, these really, like, I'm going to be honest, right-wing nutters. Like, you know, like, American, like, pundits and some real crazy people that you get on Piers Morgan. That's what I associate with YouTube chat shows. I always think, like, YouTube is made for getting a gaggle of gays around in the living room and watching, like, music videos. Or like old clips from The X Factor. It's not Holly Willoughby.
0: Firstly, are you okay?
1: What are your thoughts, please?
2: Is anyone actually going to watch this?
1: Well, I'm really intrigued to know. There's going to be two episodes a week. She's already got, I think, Stanley Tucci lined up. She's got some like proper A-list guests. Two a week on her time. I think it's going to be produced by her TV exec husband. Well, it remains to be seen. Do you know what? She's actually in like her Lorraine era. Whether or not she turns up to work. She's only going to do 2 days a week. Holly Willoughby on YouTube. Do you know what? I might have to call in sick on the first day that it launches. Do we know when... Has it got a launch date yet? Do we know when it's going to be launching?
2: I have no idea. The only thing I've seen is the video of her in the back of a taxi.
1: Right, okay. Is that not the old This Morning titles? Well, apparently there's going to be a trailer... released today, and the first episode premieres in a week on the 28th of July. That's going to be a gorgy little watch while I'm on my holiday. Can't wait for that. Holly Willoughby, bring it on.
0: Firstly, are you okay?

and Disciples. Make me want to go out with that. That is How Deep Is Your Love on Gadio Breakfast. Good morning. Sprat Harrison for Dave. Almost about to go. But first, you know what it's like at Pride? You've done the parade, you've danced all day, but you're not ready to go home yet. So what next? Well, you want to keep partying, obviously. And we're going to help you do that as we're throwing a huge Brighton Pride after party on the seafront. Join us at Oh So Social on Brighton Beach on Saturday, the 1st of August, the Saturday of Brighton Pride, as we keep the party going until the early hours with Gadio Anthems icon, Seamus Hargy, the man behind the tracks last night at DJ Saved My Life, and Booty Loves Boogie Tonight, plus Gadio's very own Chris Blackmore, Ellie Talabian, and Chris Herbert on the decks all night. 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Get on it. Right, two tunes to play before I disappear. Temper Trap on the way after this from MK and Pop.

0: And that's us finishing the show. It's Brett Harris in for Dave Cooper. Back tomorrow from 7 a.m. Chris Blackmore's on the way next with your Gaydio anthems. See you tomorrow. Bye. Gaydio.
1: You've done the Pride Parade. You've danced all day. 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So, what next?
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1: 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With Gaydio Anthem's icon, Seamus Haji. 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
5: With the latest, I'm Bella Francis. Prime Minister Andy Burnham will chair his first cabinet meeting today as his new government gets to work. His first cabinet includes John Healey as Chancellor, who becomes one of the most senior openly gay politicians in British history to hold a major government role. Ed Miliband has also been appointed Foreign Secretary as Burnham begins shaping his new administration. The new Prime Minister has already announced his first policy, with VAT set to be removed from household electricity bills from October. A 28-year-old man is due in court today charged with the murder of former Conservative Minister Anne Widdecombe. Joshua Kerry from Rotherham is accused of killing the 78-year-old after her body was found in her home in Devon nearly 2 weeks ago. An inquest into her death is also opening today as police continue their investigation. The Ministry of Defence says a Russian warship has carried out a live-fire weapons exercise off the coast of Plymouth. The vessel was around 46 miles from the UK coastline, with the Royal Navy monitoring the exercise throughout. The Ministry of Defence says the activity was tracked and managed as part of its ongoing operations. And finally, FIFA is being urged not to introduce a ban on transgender women competing at the Women's World Cup next year. More than 100 LGBTQ+ and human rights organisations have signed an open letter calling on football's governing body to reject any restrictions on trans players. FIFA says it is continuing to review its eligibility rules before deciding whether any changes are needed. There's more news online at gadio.co.uk.
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6: And let's get Tuesday morning started with a whole load of the biggest tunes ever made. This is Gadio Anthems. It's Chris Blackmore with you. Hiya, on the way, Gals Aloud after this. It's Salsoul Nugget.
7: The UK's LGBTQ

the big reunion tour from Girls Aloud. I know it's been years, but I'm still not over when they got back together a couple of years ago. And that Brighton Pride headline performance as well. Oh my God, what a moment, Girls Aloud. Something kind of... Hey, this is Gaydio Anthems with Galantis on now. Sorry, I-

Sorry, bad way. Release me. This is Gadio Anthems. It's Chris Blackmore with you for Tuesday morning. Thank you for getting me on. A whole load of energy is what we're doing right through until 11 o'clock. I've lined up Sugar Babes for you in a sec. Right now, Red Light, Lost in Your Love on Gadio Anthems.

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JX, There's Nothing Out on You on Gaydio Anthems. Sheena Winchester, the vocalist of JX, she performed at Leeds Pride over the weekend in the Gaydio Dance Arena. And that voice, oh, it has not changed. It's still as iconic as ever. She smashed it. Right,

I forget how much I love this song. It's one of those that you don't really listen to very often, but when it comes around, you're like, oh my God, what a banger. Need to get that added to my DJ sets ASAP. Love it. Huda Funk, Jessica Eve, that is Shiny Disco Balls, Stadio Anthems, Chris with you. Thank you for getting me on. I'm going to play you something from Motorcycle in a sec after Strike. Kids, you sure do on Gaudio.

0: Oh, the vocal on that is so good. Motorcycle as the rush comes, wrapping up Tuesday's Gaydio Anthems. I'll have another hour of those for you tomorrow from 10 a.m. Right, on the way, I've got brand new stuff from Peggy Goo, and I'll play you Ariana next. Wait there.
1: Gaydio! 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Afternoon tea at the world-famous Savoy, as well as an overnight stay in a London hotel. 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

0: from the Sky News Centre at 11. Andy Burnham's first major policy as Prime Minister has run into a funding row. From October, VAT scrapped on electricity bills in Britain with comparable support in Northern Ireland, saving the average home around £45 a year. The government says it'll be paid for by scrapping Sir Keir Starmer's digital ID scheme, but ex-Minister Darren Jones says that was never properly funded. Reform's Lee Anderson thinks other policy changes could help.
1: We've got some of the most expensive energy prices in the world, whilst we refuse to frack, we refuse to get extra gas and oil out of the North Sea. While we're doing that, we will never reindustrialise some of these great regions in our country.
0: A coroner says the precise medical cause of Anne Widdecombe's death is yet to be established. An inquest into her death opened and was adjourned this morning until the end of criminal proceedings. A Russian warship has conducted a live-fire military exercise around 40 nautical miles off the British coast. The vessel, which was shadowed by a Royal Navy ship, carried out the manoeuvre south of Plymouth on Monday. Private sector wage growth has fallen below 3% for the first time since 2020. Official figures suggest it grew by 2.9% in the 3 months to May, compared to 5.5% in the public sector. New research has found women who suffer from PMOS face four times higher risk of developing heart disease. Scientists in the US analysed data from over 400,000 patients with the condition, which affects one in eight women. Campaigner Caroline Andrews is from the charity Verity.
2: It's a really, really positive step forward, particularly something of this size, and we really do welcome it. And it's, whilst it's alarming information that's coming out, it's information that needs to be known about.
0: Nearly 2 million people took to the streets of Madrid last night to celebrate Spain's success in the World Cup. The team beat Argentina 1-0 in Sunday's final. The country's captain, Rodri, lifted the trophy in front of huge crowds. That's the latest.
3: Right, if you want Mulberry Bobs for Tuesday morning, you are in the right place. Hi, it's Chris. You're getting on. Peggy Goo.

It's Olivia Rodrigo and Drop Dead on Gaydio. It's Chris Blackmore with you right now. Thank you for joining me for Tuesday morning. Gorgeous to have you with me. Hope you good. Hey, let me get on some brand new music for you that I'm obsessed with right now. Honestly, when music comes out this time of year, the summer vibes all over it. I love it. Brand new stuff from Peggy Gee. Teaming up with Iris Starr on this. This is Woman on Gaydio.

Joe Display and Girl on Gaydio. Hiya, it's Chris Blackmore with you. I've got some new music to play. I'm getting on this for you every single day this week. Because every week, all the presenters here at Gaydio, we pick a tune that we reckon you need in your life. Because we're kind of like a little bit obsessed with it. And that for me this week is this one coming from Kings of Dance Music, Gorgon City. Teaming up with one of the best voices around. I'm talking Gem Cook. I've got this one for you. Gorgon City Gem Cook. Oracle is my beat of the week this week.

0: Disco Lines and Tinashe. That is No Break Boys on Gaydio. Hiya, Chris with you. Right, on the way, we'll check your LGBTQ plus headlines. Bella has those for you. Then I have lined up some new music from one of the like up-and-coming pop princesses. Someone that's going to be huge. I'll play you that after I get on a Gaydio anthem from Blonde next. Gaydio.
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5: LGBTQ plus youth charity The Proud Trust has written an open letter to newly appointed Prime Minister Andy Burnham, setting out the issues it wants his government to address. The Manchester-based organisation is calling for continued support for LGBTQ plus young people, as well as action on equality and inclusion. As Burnham prepares to chair his first cabinet meeting today, his new government team includes John Healey, who becomes one of the most senior openly gay politicians in British politics after taking on the role of Chancellor. London Trans Plus Pride will end at Trafalgar Square for the first time this year. The annual march will take place in central London on Saturday, with organisers saying the move marks a significant moment for trans and non-binary visibility. The event brings together trans people, allies and campaigners calling for recognition and equality. And finally, FIFA is being urged not to introduce a ban on transgender women competing at the Women's World Cup next year. More than 100 LGBTQ plus and human rights organisations have signed an open letter calling on football's governing body to reject restrictions on trans players. FIFA says it is continuing to review its eligibility rules before making any changes. For more LGBTQ plus news, check out gaydio.co.uk.

Kelly Lee and Bryn Christopher. That is Sweetest Release on Gaydio. She sounded amazing when she performed that at Edinburgh Pride the other week. Don't know if you've seen like the videos of it, or actually maybe you were even there. Kelly Lee, one of the best voices around, and just an absolute delight as well. And it's Chris Blackmore with you right now. Hey, gaydio.co.uk, we have got your chance to experience one of the UK's biggest celebrations of LGBTQ plus film, TV and culture. And you could be doing it in style, as we've teamed up with Scene Festival to give away an unforgettable Manchester getaway with a stay at the luxury Leven Hotel in Manchester's Gay Village. Honestly, that hotel, stunning. I had like a little tour of it once. The rooms, oh, you would be in for a treat. And Scene, it returns from the 20th to the 27th of August with 8 days of incredible LGBTQ plus entertainment, including appearances from Russell T Davies, stars of Heartstopper, Rivals, and I Kissed a Girl as well. Plus live comedy, filmmaker Q&As, industry talks, and a whole load more to discover across the festival as well. And to celebrate the return of the festival, we've got your chance to win a luxury overnight stay at Leven Hotel with Arrival cocktails, exclusive Leven merch as well. Plus, you'll get 2 tickets to a Scene Festival event of your choice. If you want to get involved in that, gaydio.co.uk is where you need to go. You can hit win on the Gaydio app as well. And I've got new music from Jazzy, teaming up with Chris Lorenzo, on the way for you in a sec. After Sam Sparrow, here's Black and Gold on Gaydio.

Jazzy and Chris Lorenzo. That is Invincible on Gadio. Jazzy absolutely smashing it right now. Although, I need to know when she's finding the time to sleep. Like, I don't want this to sound like a welfare check, but when was the last time she just stopped and maybe laid down and closed her eyes for a minute? Have you seen her Instagram? It's like every single day there's another video from another gig. She's a busy, busy gal. Absolutely smashing it though. We love to see it. It's Chris with you. This is Gadio for Tuesday morning. On the way, Gaga playing for you. Let's get on this now though.

0: Lady Gaga and Disease on Gaydio. We're just coming up to 12 o'clock. Wait there for Duke Jumont with some big summer vibes on the way after Zara Larsson next.
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10: From the Sky News Centre at midday, Andy Burnham's announced a VAT cut on household electricity bills in Great Britain from October, with equivalent support in Northern Ireland. But an ally of Sir Keir Starmer's claiming the digital ID scheme, which we're told will help pay for it, was unfunded. The cost of living was one of the Prime Minister's early promises, as was ending homelessness, which we asked some of Manchester's rough sleepers about.
11: There's plenty of people that are just one or two steps away from that place. It's not an easy jump that can be done straight away, but the initial signs are looking very good.
12: A lot of these people that are on the streets could then be contributing to society.
13: I'm a UK citizen and I should have my own gaff.
10: Meanwhile, the PM is about a half hour away from holding his first cabinet meeting. Two former ministers who resigned from Sir Keir Starmer's top team in recent weeks return. John Healy as Chancellor and Wes Streeting will head up defence. Anne Widdecombe's cause of death is yet to be established. An inquest was opened and quickly adjourned earlier. A man's due in court charged with the former MP's murder. Thames Water is bringing in a hosepipe ban from Thursday, affecting around 10 million customers. The supplier blames the record hot weather. A Russian warship has carried out an exercise involving weapons fire 46 miles off the coast of Plymouth. The Ministry of Defence says the Royal Navy monitored it throughout and is continuing to track the vessel's activity. Our security and defence editor Deborah Haynes has more.
14: A defence source said to me it is highly unusual for a Russian warship to conduct a live fire exercise so close to UK waters. Was it a coincidence or was it a message to the new Burnham administration from Russia that the threat is real?
10: Wage growth in the private sector has fallen below 3% for the first time since 2020. It means pay increases for the vast majority are only just above inflation. That's the latest. I'm Faye Rowlands.
0: Tuesday afternoon is on. It's Chris Blackmore with you right now. Let's get you through another hour with loads of big bops. I've got Harry Styles on, Duke Jamont as well, and Zara Larson now.

Harry Styles, and Dance No More on Gaydio. Who do you reckon is like the most famous Harry in the world? I don't think there's that many to choose from, actually, is there? Harry Styles, Harry Kane, if you're a football fan, Prince Harry, probably, Harry Hill, probably not Harry Hill, actually, I don't know why I've just mentioned that one. Well, Prince Harry, he's weighed in on this, actually. Prince Harry reckons he, not the most famous Harry in the world, surprisingly. He reckons that crown goes to Harry Styles. What do you reckon? I mean, they're both quite up there, right? But can you really be more famous than one of the princes of the UK? Like, that's quite a high level of fame, right? I don't know. If I was Harry Styles, I'd be thrilled with that, though, right? Prince Harry saying, nah, he's way more famous, way more popular than me. Oh, there you go. What do you reckon? It's Chris with you. Getting on Jodie Harsh after Sabrina Carpenter.

0: Spice Girls, who do you think you are on Gaydio? Have you seen these Spice Girls have reunited? Well, kind of. Anyway, not in the way we all really want them to. But congratulations to Mel C, who got married recently. And of course, the Spice Girls were there in, well, almost full force. Mel B, Emma Bunton and Jerry Halliwell, all at that wedding. I wonder whether at the after party. Was it? I don't think you call it an after party, oh, do you, at the reception? I wonder whether they all got on stage and performed a little number. You'd have to, wouldn't you? Surely. Right, would you be able to resist? I mean, not quite the same without Vicky B there, but it's close enough. If you want to read that full story, it's on gaydio.co.uk right now. And here's M&EK, new stuff. This is Reverse on Gaydio.
1: Okay, work. I can make a thug really twerk. I can make a thug really switch. Call it ooze or reverse. I could turn this duffel to a purse. He ain't never been about the booty, but the booty go berserk. I can make a thug really cry. Make a hood classic sound like a sweet lullaby. He ain't like this, runners guys. Tracksuit baggy, but it's big. You can see it from the...

Madonna and Dance Hysteria on Gaydio. Not many people pleased with the halftime show at the World Cup, were there? I feel like it was very much bigged up for a huge Madonna-like sensation. And it wasn't really given that. Gorgeous to see, nonetheless. Madonna, Dance Hysteria. This is Gaydio. It's Chris with you. I've got Milky and Mulgrab on the way. And brand new Becky Hill playing soon as well.

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Milky and more grab. That is just the way you are on Gaydio. Hi, it's Chris Blackmore with you right now. Thank you for getting me on. So, Brighton Pride is, what is it, less than 2 weeks to go now? It's coming around so fast, innit? And have you got your like plans sorted yet? Maybe you're in the group chat at the minute if you are going. Being like, right, what should we do? Getting your itinerary all sorted. Let me make that planning a little bit easier because we are throwing a huge Brighton Pride after party right on the seafront. You can join us at Oso Social on Brighton Beach on Saturday the 1st of August. That is the Saturday of Brighton Pride and we are keeping the party going right through until 4 a.m. joined by Gaydio Anthems icon and the man behind Last Night a DJ Saved My Life. Booty loves boogie tonight as well. I'm talking Seamus Haji. He is brilliant and he is going to bring the party alongside me, actually. I'm going to be doing a bit as well. And Ellie Salevian off of Gaydio Chilled at the weekend and Chris Herbert as well. We are going to be all on the decks all night. If you want to get your tickets to that, those tickets are on sale now and proudly supporting the Brighton and Hove Pride Community Foundation as well. 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

Sunny Federa, DOD, Poppy Baskin. That is Thinking About Us on Gay DA. It's Chris with you right now. I've got a few more to squeeze in before Helen Scott gets here at 1 o'clock. She's got the big box to get you through Tuesday afternoon. Before she arrives, though, I'm going to play you Harry Styles very soon. This one now, though, another 54 Ultra. Here's Talk To You on Gay DA.

0: it's Harry Styles and Aperture on Gaydio. Right, I am out of here. I'll see you back here tomorrow from 10 a.m. We'll kick off with Gaydio anthems as always. Helen Scott on the way next. She's got Olivia Dean lined up for you, and she'll play you Christina Milian as well. Gaydio.
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0: from the Sky News Centre at 1. Andy Burnham's announced tax cuts on household electricity bills in his first major policy announcement as Prime Minister. His first cabinet meeting's underway. VAT will be scrapped in Britain from October, with comparable support for Northern Ireland, saving homes around £45 a year. It's to be funded by cancelling plans for digital IDs, but an ally of Keir Starmer claims that scheme was unfunded. Here's Liberal Democrat leader Sir Ed Davey.
1: I don't think it's the best way to help people with the cost of living or energy bills, if I'm honest with you. I don't think it's very big, actually. You're going to have a lot of these little headline-grabbing policies without not clear costings. What we really need from the Prime Minister is a date for an early budget.
0: Three teenagers have been handed life sentences for murdering a 16-year-old boy in a fatal stabbing on a Scottish beach. Apprentice painter and decorator Caden Moy was attacked at Irvine Beach in North Ayrshire in May last year. 19-year-old Jay Stewart and Cole Turley, who's 18, will serve at least 16 years in detention. A 15-year-old boy who can't be named was sentenced to 14 years. Caden's father, Paul Moy, spoke outside Glasgow's High Court.
2: While today's outcome brings a measure of justice, it does not bring peace. It does not bring our son back. Caden was more than a name in the courtroom or a headline in the news. He was our son. He was loved beyond words and had his whole life ahead of him.
0: A man's due in court charged with the murder of Anne Widdecombe this afternoon. An inquest's heard her cause of death is yet to be established. More than 10 million Thames Water customers are facing a hosepipe ban from Thursday. High demands being blamed. Wage growth in the private sector is sitting at 2.9% over 3 months. That's a six-year low. The public sector saw wages going up by 5.5%. And a letter written by a passenger on the Titanic is expected to sell for up to £35,000 at auction. Henry Price Hodges had written to a friend about his time on board. That's the latest. I'm Faye Rowlands.
3: Oi, oi, happy Tuesday. It's Helen Scott in your ear holes. How are you doing? I've got some big bangers on the way. A little bit of Christina Milian. Come on.

The beautiful voice of the one and only Olivia Dean here on Gaydio. It's 10 past one. It's Helen Scott with you. Thanks for tuning in this afternoon. I've got big tunes, big chats on the way for you. I'm sorry, but I've already played Christina Milian. It's going to be a great afternoon. Do you know what I mean? How are you doing, though? How's your Tuesday going so far? I'm a right lazy slug at the minute. Oh my goodness. I don't know if it's because I've moved into this new house and I'm like nesting or something, but I'm a freelancer. I do not have the luxury of being able to slug about on the sofa with the cats and the dog. I don't, but I can't stop myself at the minute. I think I'm in nesting season. I'm going to give myself a couple of days. And then I'm going to have to boot myself up the bottom and get rocking and rolling. It's Tuesday, isn't it? It's August next week. Do you know what I mean? Come on, summer's nearly over. I need to be up and out, up and at 'em. Anyway, I'm going to put some good tunes on this afternoon. Hopefully give myself a little bit of energy. And hopefully this passes on to you as well. This is a good one for it.

the gorgeous Sienna Sparrow, Material Lover, here on Gayjo this afternoon. Just coming up to 20 past one or thereabouts, got some David Guetta and some Lola Young on the way for you. But before that, I've got to tell you, I've got a chance for you to experience one of the UK's biggest celebrations of LGBTQ plus film, TV, culture, in style. Okay, we've teamed up with Scene Festival to give away an unforgettable Manchester getaway with a stay at the luxury Leven Hotel in Manchester's Gay Village. Woo-hoo! Scene returns from the 20th to the 27th of August. 8 days of incredible LGBTQ plus entertainment, including appearances from Russell T Davies, stars from Heartstopper, Rivals, I Kissed a Girl. You've got live comedy, filmmaker Q&As, industry talks, loads and loads to discover across the festival. And to celebrate the return of the festival, we've got your chance to win a luxury overnight stay at Leven Hotel Manchester. You're going to get arrival cocktails, an exclusive Leven merch as well. Plus, you'll get two tickets to a Scene Festival event of your choice. You can enter right now at gaydio.co.uk or, of course, over on the Gaydio app, whichever way you like, babes, you know, good luck.

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2: 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It's 1:30 here on Gaydio. On the way for you, some Gorgon City. I've got newness from Charlie XCX that I've never played on my show before.
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0: incredible Marilyn Monroe-inspired London Escape. 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
9: If you've not heard Wink Wink by Charlie XCX yet, don't worry, I'm going to play it for you. But before that, here are your LGBTQ+ news headlines with Bella Francis. LGBTQ+ youth charity The Proud Trust has written an open letter to newly appointed Prime Minister Andy Burnham, setting out the issues it wants his government to address. The Manchester-based organisation is calling for continued support for LGBTQ+ young people, as well as action on equality and inclusion. As Burnham prepares to chair his first cabinet meeting today, his new government team includes John Healey, who becomes one of the most senior openly gay politicians in British politics after taking on the role of Chancellor. London Trans Plus Pride will end at Trafalgar Square for the first time this year. The annual march will take place in central London on Saturday, with organisers saying the move marks a significant moment for trans and non-binary visibility. The event brings together trans people, allies and campaigners calling for recognition and equality. And finally, FIFA is being urged not to introduce a ban on transgender women competing at the Women's World Cup next year. More than 100 LGBTQ+ and human rights organisations have signed an open letter calling on football's governing body to reject restrictions on trans players. FIFA says it is continuing to review its eligibility rules before making any changes. For more LGBTQ+ news, check out gaydio.co.uk.

MK and Poppy Baz Kim with Zone here on Gaydio. Now, coming next, one that you might heard, not heard from, Helen, get a grip. This is one you haven't heard on my show before, is what I'm trying to say to you. This is Charlie XCX and Wink Wink. It's one of the brand new tracks from her upcoming album, Music, Fashion, Film, which lands this week. It's already become one of the standout songs, okay, from the new era. It follows rock music. We've had Spring Summer 2026. And if Brat was all about rave, this kind of feels like Charlie has... she's got that same fearless attitude, I would say, but throwing it into a little bit more gloss, a little bit Devil Wears Prada kind of vibes, if you know what I mean. It's only about 2 minutes long as well. These songs are quite short on her upcoming album. I'm going to stick it on. I'm going to be quiet. I'm going to close my mouth. And I'm going to let Charlie XCX take over. Come on.

Sunny Federa featuring Libby Anchor, Let Me Be In Your Arms. I genuinely can't get enough of that one at the minute. I'm playing it every single day. So, yeah, I was going to say sorry, but I don't think I need to be. It's a tune, isn't it? Do you know what I mean? I don't believe that there's anyone who's just listened to that and is like, meh, come on, banger, banger, banger. I'm going to play you another one. Good vibes. Keep them coming. Crystal. Play her a lot as well. She's from Bolton originally, right? She's had this very incredible rise, I would say, over the last few years. She first caught loads of attention with The Days, and since then has just gone from strength to strength. She kind of blends a bit of house, a bit of garage, pop, and it feels very uniquely her. And this latest one, it's called The One. It only dropped last month, so it's still super fresh. You might have heard me play it already before, but it's a new day. And so here she is again, Crystal and The One here on Gaydio.

0: Dirty Cash, Pausa, and Adventures of Stevie V here on Galeo. It is almost 2 o'clock. I've got some Jade, some Lily Allen, and some Kylie on the way. How come? Galeo.
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8: From the Sky News Centre at 2. Andy Burnham's told his cabinet they need to be a cost of living government at the first meeting of his top team. The new Prime Minister's urged them to give people a sense that help is coming. He's already announced a cut in VAT on electricity bills, saving a typical household around £45 in England, Scotland and Wales. Reforms Lee Anderson thinks other policy changes could help.
9: We've got some of the most expensive energy prices in the world whilst we refuse to frack. We refuse to get extra gas and oil out of the North Sea. While we're doing that, we will never reindustrialise some of these great regions in our country.
8: Three teenagers have been jailed for at least 36 years between them after murdering a 16-year-old in North Ayrshire. Caden Moy's killers appeared to congratulate each other on CCTV after stabbing him to death on Irvine Beach last May. An inquest has heard the cause of Anne Widdicombe's death is still yet to be established. A man's due in court shortly accused of the former politician's murder. Thames Water's 10 million customers have been told they'll be banned from using hose pipes from Thursday. It says restrictions are necessary to keep taps flowing. Tributes continue to pour in for former England player and boss Kevin Keegan. He's died aged 75 following a battle with cancer. Newcastle say he was more than a legendary football and manager. The club CEO David Hopkinson says he'll never be forgotten at St James's Park.
10: In the hearts and the minds of everybody, he touched King Kev's impact on this club, on this community, undeniable. You know, we're in the process now of thinking through, like, look, there's clearly a demand for some physical representation of what that is. We're not ready to make that decision today. We're mourning, but more to come.
8: And a monkey's been found on a bus in London. The female common marmoset, who's since been nicknamed Oyster, was discovered in an abandoned laundry bag in Kensal Rise. That's the latest. I'm Fader Silver.
0: It's just gone 2 o'clock here on Gaydio. It's Helen Scott with you. Happy Tuesday, the 21st of July. What the hell, Yente? Can't believe it's August next week. But here we are, Lily Allen and Jade, Beg For Me, for you here on Gaydio. The

Pink and Light Up here on Gaydio this afternoon. Oh, it's a nice Tuesday tune, that, isn't it? So wholesome and nice. This next one. Okay, we're going all the way back to the 90s. Now, if you've ever been to like a pub, a community centre, or even a pride, and there's a singer on, and they work so hard, those sorts of singers, right? They're probably doing local pubs and community centres and like public houses and things like that. They work so hard travelling all over the country. But this is, without a doubt, always the last song in their set. Now, you probably recognise this more if you are a millennial, because we had more of those, you know, when a wedding in the local community centre rather than in these big, you know, mansion houses these days. Or, you know, if it was like your auntie's 60th birthday, you'd all get together in a hall, there'd be a bar, there'd be a singer. Do you know what I mean? This is the final song of the night in that world. You know, it's always the last song that you get turned up to on the dance floor. Free From Desire, here on Gaydio.

Rihanna, Hate That I Made You Love Me here on Galeo. Still loving that one. It's actually, like I said the other day, I don't know why, but it has sort of grown on me. Not that I didn't love it at first, but I don't know, it's got its claws into me, that tune. It is that time of the day, my beat of the week, where I get to choose a song or an artist I'm absolutely loving. It's, you know, generally something that's quite new, but because I'm obviously chronically online, mine generally tend to be artists that I discover on the old tick of the tock. And this week is no different. I was scrolling and I stumbled upon a singer, songwriter, producer called Dayan Gill. Okay, he's American, originally from Boston, moved to LA and started doing bits. What I love about him, what really kind of caught my attention first, was his vibe. He was singing, obviously he was doing like little clips of his music, but the moves, the vibe, I just thought he is the coolest person I've ever seen in my life. Obviously kind of dove into his music and so worth a listen. This is one of my faves that I listened to over on Spotify. And it's my beat of the week. This is Dayan Gill.

0: catch my breath. Haven and Caitlin Aragon with I Run on Gaydio. 2:30 this afternoon. Got some Jax Jones on the way. I've also got new Shakira. If you ain't heard it, don't go anywhere.
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0: Shakira and Burna Boy, newness for you here on Gaydio. That's Die Die.
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Sabrina Carpenter and Espresso. Still such a tune, that song. Yes, I know, it's been played, but it always makes me smile. I've got some Dangerous Lover by Seku on for you in a minute, but we're also heading into Kim Petras with Malibu, right? And I've been seeing loads of clips from her interview with Swiftologist on TikTok. If you don't know Swiftologist, they are a music reviewer, like journalists. Their insights and their reviews about music, albums, singles, whatever, they can be quite cutting. They are very opinionated, but they're always kind of really, they're never rooted in like nastiness. They're just super, super kind of honest and in-depth about music. Highly recommend a follow. They've also got a podcast and they interviewed Kim Petras. And honestly, it looks like a really, really good chat. She talks about everything from her career, creativity, the pressure of being in the spotlight, and that first single with Sam Smith popping off, like really launched her in. Highly recommend watching it. Kim Petras is on the way. But first of all, here's Dangerous Lover by the one and only.

0: Kim Petras and Malibu here on Gaydar. It's almost three. I'm going to play you a Gaga tune. It's one of our newer ones. See if you can guess which one I'm going to play. I've also got brand new Ultra Nate and Hugo on the way.
1: 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You've done the Pride Parade. You've danced all day, but you're not ready to go home yet. So, what next?
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0: from the Sky News Centre at 3. Andy Burnham's promise to lead a cost-of-living government as he chaired a meeting of his cabinet for the first time. The new Prime Minister's urged his colleagues to take a one-team approach and reminded them life is hard out there.
1: We need to every day think, well, what can we do just to take that little bit of pressure off people's shoulders, just to give them that little extra sense that help is coming.
0: He's already announced an £850 million tax cut on electricity bills, but Darren Jones, who was sacked from the cabinet yesterday, says the policy's unfunded. A court's heard Anne Widdecombe was hit on the head with a hammer 21 times. 28-year-old suspect Joshua Kerries appeared before magistrates, charged with her murder, and is due again at the Old Bailey later. Her death in Devon's provisionally being put down to blunt force injuries to the head. Our reporter Barnaby Papadopoulos is at Westminster Magistrates.
2: These hearings at Magistrates Courts are generally very, very quick, and so is this one. We weren't in court for, I think, much more than about 10 minutes. He stood to answer three questions. He confirmed his name, his age, and his address.
0: Three teenagers have been handed life sentences for murdering a 16-year-old boy in a stabbing on a North Ayrshire beach. Apprentice painter Caden Moy was attacked in Irvine last May. More than 10 million Thames Water customers are facing a hose pipe ban from Thursday. The supplier is blaming high demand due to the record hot weather. Wage growth in the private sector has fallen below 3% for the first time since 2020. It means pay increases for the vast majority are only just above inflation. And an Australian woman's given birth to identical quadruplets in a 1 in 15 million chance occurrence. The four baby girls were conceived naturally from a single embryo and delivered at a hospital in Brisbane. That's the latest. I'm Faye De Silva.
3: It's just gone 3 o'clock on Gay the Air. It's Helen with you. You're going to play Gaga? No, okay. It's a duet.

I mean, if you want summery house that has got some killer vocals on it, Hugo Ultranate and Emile Angel have just done what they do best there, moving to the sun here on Gaydio. And I'm going to keep it in the housey vibes, okay? But I'm going to take it a little bit back. I'm going to give you a little bit of a classic. And I'm going to play some Ray that no one else is probably playing, because obviously everyone keeps playing Where Is My Husband, which I will play every now and again, no hate, no shade. But I love this one from Ray, With Regard.

Michael Gray and The Weeknd here on Gaydio. We're going into Peggy Goo with Aria Star next, with a little bit of Woman. If you've not heard that one, it is quite new. But if you love throwbacks like that Michael Gray tune, I mean, I drop them in. I drop them in throughout my show. But we have a dedicated hour called Gaydio Anthems, which plays out at 10 a.m. every single day on Gaydio. And it is full of bangers. I mean, when I tune in, I'm like, oh my God, I've not heard that song for ages. And if you love like being a little bit surprised like that, if you're not like a super control freak over your playlist and like needing to know what's coming next, highly, highly recommend. Gaydio Anthems is back tomorrow at 10 a.m. with the one and only Chris Blackmore, of course. And this is new, Peggy Goo, Aria Star, Woman on Gaydio.

0: Jodie Harsh and I Feel It on Gaydio coming your way. It's almost 3:30. God, the day is flying by. I've got a real throwback with Flowers, a 90s garage moment, and new dance Setteria from Madonna is going to hit. Gaydio.
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0: Right, we're going back to like 2001, something like that, with a bit of Flowers for you next. But first, LGBTQ plus news headlines with Bella Francis.
10: LGBTQ plus youth charity The Proud Trust has written an open letter to newly appointed Prime Minister Andy Burnham, setting out the issues it wants his government to address. The Manchester-based organisation is calling for continued support for LGBTQ plus young people, as well as action on equality and inclusion. As Burnham prepares to chair his first cabinet meeting today, his new government team includes John Healey, who becomes one of the most senior openly gay politicians in British politics after taking on the role of Chancellor. London Trans Plus Pride will end at Trafalgar Square for the first time this year. The annual march will take place in central London on Saturday, with organisers saying the move marks a significant moment for trans and non-binary visibility. The event brings together trans people, allies and campaigners calling for recognition and equality. And finally, FIFA is being urged not to introduce a ban on transgender women competing at the Women's World Cup next year. More than 100 LGBTQ plus and human rights organisations have signed an open letter calling on football's governing body to reject restrictions on trans players. FIFA says it is continuing to review its eligibility rules before making any changes. For more LGBTQ plus news, check out gaydio.co.uk.

That's so true from Gracie Abrams here on Gaydio. It has just gone 3:30. It's about 4:20. Lee Barnes is going to be jumping in very shortly. I've got Denise Van Outen on the way for you next. But I just want to circle back real quick to yesterday's chat about Leeds Pride over the weekend. Lavoie was performing, Bag of Chips was there, Live in Joy, Natasha Hamilton. So many of you messaged in saying that you had the most incredible time at Leeds Pride, and I'm so, so glad. If you are heading out this weekend into another Pride-filled weekend, we've got Newcastle Pride happening Saturday and Sunday, another Northern Pride for us. And let me tell you, right, the lineup is pretty insane. Danny Beard is performing, Bimini, Nadine Coyle, and Katie B across the weekend. I mean, Newcastle is always such a good night out, but this weekend is going to be absolutely booming. Time now for some Denise Van Outen.

another throwback for you this afternoon here on Gaydio. A little Sam Smith moment with Disclosure and Latch. If you still aren't following Sam's TikTok, I think it's called Sam Eats. Honestly, just such a side of Sam that we have always wanted to see. He's giving us like pure reality, unfiltered, foodie reviews. I didn't see it coming, but I'm so glad it has ended up on the bingo card for 2026. I'm going to keep things moving. One of my last tunes for you this afternoon before I hand you over to Lee Barnes. It's Becky Hill, obviously. You know I love her. You know I love her. It's another taste of her brand new album, Rebecca, which will land in September. Let me stick this one on for you. What do I have to do? Becky Hill.

0: Jump as you like, Huntrix and Golden here on Gaydio. I'll be back with you tomorrow at 1. I'm going to pass you over to Lee Barnes now, who is going to do something very Lee Barnes and play you Girls Aloud in the next 5 minutes.
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5: From the Sky News Centre at 4, Andy Burnham insists his Labour Party will show how it's going to pay for policies. The new Prime Minister's chaired his first cabinet meeting in the job, promising to lead a cost-of-living government. He's told his top team it must be prepared to make difficult decisions. His new Chancellor, John Healey's addressed Treasury staff for the first time since his appointment.
6: I'm still burning with a passion about this institution as a force for stability, for security, for growth, a force for a successful Britain.
5: A court's been told Anne Widdecombe died after being hit 21 times on the head with a hammer. A man's appeared before magistrates charged with the former politician's murder. A dad says his 16-year-old son's murders left his family devastated forever as three teenagers are jailed. Caden Moy was stabbed to death on Irvine Beach in North Ayrshire last May. 19-year-old Jay Stewart, Cole Turley, who's 18, and a 15-year-old who can't be named have been ordered to serve at least 46 years between them. Judge Lord Scott says the trio planned the attack.
7: The three of you travelled to Irvine armed and intent on reprisal for some slight hurt caused to someone associated with your group. Two of you took weapons. Caden Moy's death was pointless and unnecessary.
5: The new Defence Secretary Wes Streeting says it was performative for a Russian warship to fire its weapons off the British coast. A live fire exercise took place less than 50 miles off Plymouth yesterday. The UK's unemployment rate didn't change in the 3 months to May. That's despite economists expecting it to tick up slightly from 4.9%. And fire crews have left Arthur's Seat after putting out flames there. They've been battling a grass fire on the hill above Edinburgh since Sunday. That's the latest. I'm Faye De Silva.
8: Let's get you through the last part of your Tuesday then, Babs. It is Lee coming up on

0: Welcome on a Tuesday afternoon. Hello, you're right. It is Lee in for Brettles all this week for you, getting you home. Or if you're already home, getting you from the office room to your kitchen. Let's say that. Thanks for getting me on. How's your Tuesday been so far, eh? I'll tell you what, it has nearly come to an end. A sigh of relief is there and you've nearly made it halfway through your week. Well done. A big show today for you. We need to talk about Heartstopper. I finally watched it last night. We need to talk about the lovey-doveyness of that. And after my escapade at a zoo at the weekend, we need to talk about a monkey being found in London. Oh yeah, it's all go today show, it really is. Don't forget as well, you can get involved with me. Let me know how your Tuesday's been, what you're looking forward to tonight as well. Give me your thoughts before I start talking about it on Heartstopper as well. You can give me a little text, a little voice message, 0330 048 400. That number again, 0330 048 400. Either that, the easiest way, why don't you just download the Gedio app and take me with you, and you can message me directly on there, yeah? I'm not an evil person. I'll message you back, I promise. Whilst you're doing that, I've got some Prosper and Cluely on the way, and I'm going to take you back to 2002 with some Tim Deluxe. But right now, I am heading to the gym later. I know. I can't believe that this is my life at the moment. So there's only one song that I have on constantly at the moment.
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2: Keep your eyes on me. Speed it up slowly. Get your heart pumping, I'll make you sweat. Physical, focus, body weight, hold it.

Birthday. Before that, taking you back to 2002, and Marie's favourite year, that. Tim Deluxe, you're right, it is Lee. Now, if you called me yesterday, I was talking to you about my time and adventures at the zoo on Saturday, where I almost stole a red panda, one of my favourite animals. I thought it'd be better belong to me. I could look after it, I promise. To the point where I came into Gadio HQ today with some messages about a monkey in London. If you've not seen the news today, a monkey has been found as they've been abandoned in a laundry bag on a London bus. Imagine that. Just going to pop down the shops quickly, you know, grab a few bits, sit down, look on the seat on the left of you, just a random monkey in a bag. That would be a delightful day, to be honest with you. Very sad for the monkey. However, it is, well, it has been taken by the RSPCA to be looked after. But I love the way that people's first thought when they heard this news was, I wonder if that's Lee after his red panda story. Yes, because I go around the UK and just secretly take animals from zoos. Okay, I did threaten to take the red panda, but come on, it's a red panda.

0: lover. Brett Harris on Gaydio Breakfast at the moment says that sounds like Jason Derulo. And I can really hear that. It's not, though. It's Adam Lambert on Gaydio after 4:30 today. Stay right there if you're a fan of the brand new track from Sienna Spyro. She is on the way. Also, Ray asking one of the biggest questions around.
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Diana Spyro. Before that, the lady taking over that main stage at Brighton Pride a week on Saturday. Can you believe it? I know it comes around so quickly, doesn't it? Ray here on Gaydio. Coming up, if you're a Britney Spears fan, get ready to shout, stop! Hopefully by that you know what song I'm talking about. It still absolutely baffles me. Tom the Boyfriend has never heard the Stop remix until he started listening to Gaydio. That baffles me that a gay man has never heard the Stop remix. It's like the go-to one, right? You hear in all the clubs. If it's crazy, it's the Stop remix. He still plays the original, like the first ever one that came out. And I'm like, no, no, no, no, no, no, no. You're a gay man. You're gonna hear this Stop remix right now. Still remember when the video came out with Melissa Joan Hart. Sabrina, do you remember that? I tell you what, I think we need Melissa Joan Hart and more music videos to this very day.

0: MK, Pubby Bascom and Zone on Gadio. You're right, it is Lee. If you're a Becky Hill fan, stay right there. Got her teaming up with Shifty in a few moments' time. But first, really like this. Brand new stuff from Chloe Kaye. This is called Bad Barra. What does that even mean?
1: Yeah.

0: Will, getting you through to 5 p.m. on a Tuesday. Yes, you are nearly there, just a few moments away. It is Lee in for Brett after 5. Stay right there. Brand new stuff from Calvin Harris. Oh, it's all about the DJs after 5, actually, because I got some Sunny Federa too.
1: Has teamed up with the National Portrait Gallery to give you and a plus one the chance to win an unforgettable Marilyn Monroe-inspired London escape. You could enjoy entry to the major new exhibition Marilyn Monroe, A Portrait. Afternoon tea at the world-famous Savoy, as well as an overnight stay in a London hotel. See the LGBTQ plus icon as you've never seen her before through artwork and photography from some of the biggest names in the industry, including Andy Warhol and Cecil Beaton. 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
8: From the Scone Centre at 5, Andy Burnham's promised to lead a cost of living government as he chaired a meeting of his cabinet for the first time. The new Prime Minister's urged his colleagues to take a one-team approach and reminded them life is hard out there.
9: We need to every day think, well, what can we do just to take that little bit of pressure off people's shoulders, just to give them that little extra sense that help is coming.
8: He's already announced an £850 million tax cut on electricity bills, but Darren Jones, who was sacked from the Cabinet yesterday, says the policy's unfunded. A court's heard Anne Widdecombe was hit on the head 21 times before being found dead at her home on Dartmoor 2 weeks ago. 28-year-old Joshua Kerry's been charged with her murder and remanded into custody. He'll go on trial next June. A judge has handed life sentences to three teenagers over what he called the pointless and unnecessary murder of a 16-year-old boy. Caden Moy was stabbed to death on Irvine Beach in North Ayrshire last May. 19-year-old Jay Stewart, Cole Turley, who's 18, and a 15-year-old who can't be named will serve at least 46 years between them. Caden's father, Paul Moy, spoke outside court.
10: The choices made that day have devastated our family forever. We hope today's sentence sends a clear message that violence has a devastating and irreversible consequences. One moment of violence has destroyed so many lives.
8: New Defence Secretary Wes Streeting says the government will stand up to Russia after a warship fired weapons in UK waters. He says yesterday's exercise was irresponsible. Thames Water's 10 million customers have been told they'll be banned from using hose pipes from Thursday. It says restrictions are necessary to keep taps flowing. And former FIFA president Sepp Blatter says the World Cup's lost credibility. He's the latest figure to call for current president Gianni Infantino to step down. That's the latest. I'm Faye De Silva.
0: Congrats, you made it past 5pm on your Tuesday. It is Lee in for Brett. Just to say well done, I've got some Calvin Harris on the way, but first, here's Sunny Federa.

0: Calvin, teaming up with Jazzy. Jazzy's on everything at the moment, isn't they? That is Satisfied. Before that, taking you back to 2006, a bit of Body Rocks. Hello, it is Lee. In for Brett, you're right. And the big news coming out today, I'm seeing quite a lot of, is about UK politics after yesterday. Of course, we all know now about our brand new Prime Minister, Andy Burnham. Started to do his Prime Minister duties today, really. But yesterday was a proper, I would say, meme kind of day. The first thing was, as soon as Keir Starmer hung up his hat, viral pictures of him at the pub. Straight away. There's no messing about for Keir. That's it. Job's done. It's like when you hand in your notice. You don't want to do any more work, do you? That's it. I'm going straight to the pub with all of his ex-employees. The other thing as well that, thank you to the lovely Kathy Newman from Sky News, making us aware of, about the missing of hot podium guy yesterday.
1: Andy Burnham is a new PM with a new style, but that more relaxed lack of lectern address in the street meant the end of a highlight for some Westminster watchers. Hot podium guy. Once cited rarely, of late increasingly frequently, sound engineer Tobias Goff has gained quite a following.
0: I bet he has, my love. I love the way they actually named hot podium guy Tobias Goff. Now that I've said that, you're on your Instagram now, aren't you? I know you are.

0: Idio. Now we're going from UK politics, what we were just talking about a minute ago, and we're going to fly across to Australian politics. Now, Australia are very good at creating some viral moments that will be seen by everybody. This is on a live TV broadcast of a news presenter interviewing the former Deputy Prime Minister and current One Nation MP, Barnaby Joyce. Now, I don't think Barnaby's had the best day. I think there's been a lot of stuff going on. And by the time he gets to his interview, I think he's a bit frustrated, a bit worn down, because interrupts his interview halfway through to shout at his dog.
1: You're defending your leader, but are you really comfortable with where she is taking you?
2: I think... Sit down! Sorry. It's a dog.
0: Oh, my word! That was some force behind that, weren't there?
2: Sit down!
0: Oh, my word. You can tell he's had a bit of a rough day. Sorry. Oh, my word. I didn't even mean that. You can even see how red he's gone and the vein popping out of his head. Oh, it's

0: Mediterranean island somewhere, drink in hand, sunglasses on, and loving life. A bit of The Magician here on Gadio. This is Lee after 5:30 today. Stay right there, keeping on with that Mediterranean feel. Got the new one from Joel Corry. And have you got your tickets to Brighton Pride yet? Well, maybe I might have your way in. Gadio!
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2: Stay right there. I've got your chance to win one of three pairs of tickets to Brighton Pride. But first, an LGBTQ plus headline update with Bella Francis.
3: LGBTQ plus youth charity The Proud Trust has written an open letter to newly appointed Prime Minister Andy Burnham, setting out the issues it wants his government to address. The Manchester-based organisation is calling for continued support for LGBTQ plus young people, as well as action on equality and inclusion. As Burnham prepares to chair his first cabinet meeting today, his new government team includes John Healey, who becomes one of the most senior openly gay politicians in British politics after taking on the role of Chancellor. London Trans Plus Pride will end at Trafalgar Square for the first time this year. The annual march will take place in central London on Saturday, with organisers saying the move marks a significant moment for trans and non-binary visibility. The event brings together trans people, allies and campaigners calling for recognition and equality. And finally, FIFA is being urged not to introduce a ban on transgender women competing at the Women's World Cup next year. More than 100 LGBTQ plus and human rights organisations have signed an open letter calling on football's governing body to reject restrictions on trans players. FIFA says it is continuing to review its eligibility rules before making any changes. For more LGBTQ plus news, check out gaydio.co.uk.

everyone. It is Whisper on Agadio. Hello, it is Lee, and we are, can't believe, counting down the time now that a week from this Saturday is one of the biggest prides in the UK. That is Brighton Pride, my home city. So, of course, I will be down there making sure that we get you ready for it, really. However, if you're not heading to Brighton Pride, but you really want to, you've got no luck with tickets, then you need to open those ears, because we have just set on our Instagram the chance for you to win one of three pairs of tickets to Pride on the Park, supported by Hey You. You could be there watching some of the biggest names in music. Jessie J, Leanne, Ray, Melanie C is going to be there, Paris Hilton, RuPaul, and the legend that is Diana Ross. Oh yes, go to Gadio's Instagram, at Gadio, that's all you need to do, and follow the post from there. And to get you ready for one of the biggest artists in history to hit that stage throughout the years, Britney, Mariah, Kylie, and now on the Sunday of Brighton Pride, this legend. It is the one and only Diana Ross, getting you ready for Brighton Pride.

0: Sounding good on your Tuesday evening. You're right, it is Lee. Coming up, if you want some confidence, man, stay right there. But first, well, this lady's doing well at the moment.
1: Okay, I'm Olivia Rodrigo. KTR.

0: Hey, if you're liking that chance to go to Brighton at Pride, then stay right there. After 6 o'clock today, I'm going to be telling you how you can get your hands on some tickets to one of the best after parties for the Saturday of After Brighton at Pride. Also, I've got some Sunny Federa for you.
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9: From the Sky News Centre at 6, a court's heard Anne Widdecombe was killed in a planned and targeted attack at her Dartmoor bungalow. 28-year-old suspect Joshua Kerry's been remanded in custody, accused of her murder. He'll have to wait almost a year if the case goes to trial. That's been set for next June. The Conservative minister turned Reform spokeswoman was found by her gardener. Our reporter Amelia Harper's at the Old Bailey.
10: Prosecutors allege that Anne Widdecombe was hit over the head 21 times with a hammer while she was in her home eating lunch at her home in Devon.
9: Andy Burnham's promising a cost of living government in his first full day as Prime Minister. He's told his top team their mission is to take pressure off people's shoulders and give the sense that help is coming. The PM's already announced a VAT cut in electricity bills for households in England, Scotland and Wales. Richard Newdegg from comparison site Uswitch isn't sure it will revolutionise anyone's finances.
11: Big structural decisions need to be made to make sure that the households really feel it across their budgets as a whole. But I think it has to be welcomed because energy bills are tough for people and the winter ahead, particularly given those upward pressures on wholesale pricing.
9: A dad says his 16-year-old son's murder in North Ayrshire has left his family devastated forever. Three teenagers have been jailed over Caden Moy's death on Irvine Beach last May. Protesters have clashed with police in Bologna following the death of a Moroccan man. Social media footage shows officers trying to restrain and handcuff Abderrahim Fakir while face down. Wage growth in the private sector has fallen below 3% for the first time since 2020. It means pay increases for the vast majority are only just above inflation. And a monkey's been found abandoned in a laundry bag on a London bus. The female common marmoset was discovered on a number 302 in Kensal Rise. That's the latest. I'm Faye De Silva.
1: Hey, stay right there. If you want your chance to win tickets to one of the best after parties for Brighton Pride, then I've got your way in. But first, it's

brand new stuff from Kelly Lee here on Gadio. Hello, it is Lee. Thanks for getting me on. Oh, Kelly Lee, Lee. Always get really confused at that bit. Don't know why, but hello. I'm here to get you through a Tuesday evening. What are your plans tonight? If you have got nothing planned and you still haven't seen the new Heartstopper film yet, I would strongly suggest for you to go and watch it. Me and Tom the Boy have sat down last night after so many attempts to watch it. Mainly me falling asleep was the worst bit over the weekend. We finally got around to it. And what a lovely story. I think it really concludes so well for both Kit and Joe Locke's characters at the end. And do you know what? The whole cast, actually. It was nice as well to see it not as a TV series and as a full-length movie. It's about just under 2 hours. And do you know what? If you want something to make you really smile on a Tuesday afternoon, then please go and see that. Because do you know what? It might even shed a tear to your eyes. You never know. Coming up, I've got your chance to win tickets to the go-to after party for Brighton Pride. But first, here's Rose Grey.

taking you back to 2005. And if you like that kind of music, then I know exactly where you should be. And that is at the Brighton Pride after party. Now, if you want to know, Lee, what is the Brighton Pride after party? Well, it's with us and our friends at Oh So Social, which is a venue on the Brighton beachfront, right on the sea. Gorgeous venue. And we are putting on an after party like none before. You're going to see some incredible DJs there from our lovely Gadio's very own Chris Blackmore, Ellie Telebian and Chris Herbert on the decks all night. However, the main man will be behind there as well. On the Saturday of Brighton Pride, we're going to keep the party going to 4 a.m. with the legend that is Seamus Haji. The man behind Last Night, A DJ Saved My Life and Booty Loves Boogie Tonight. Oh yes, he is famous, so famous for those. He's going to be partying with you at Oh So Social. All right, we've got your Pride planned, sorted. All you need to do is go and get your tickets, with all the ticket sales proudly supporting the Brighton Hove Pride Community Foundation. 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All right, whilst you do that, I'll play some Harry.

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Pink Pampers, Illegal here on Gaydio. Before that, that brand new one from Jody Arsh, very, very Arsh. How are you? This is Lee getting you through a Tuesday evening. And you know what? I might have the perfect thing to help that along. Yeah, it's my beat of the week for this week. Comes from a DJ that has got hypnotic vibes, I would say. Every song they make, it will be in your head for about 15, 16 hours after you heard it. It comes from Medusa, teaming up with LGBTQ plus icon Khaled. Now, Khaled is great as a vocalist on a dance song, kind of like a Becky Hill, really. And with this one, it's exactly the same. What I want you to do, as always, get onto the Gaydio app. If you haven't got it, download it, please. Take me with you. And then what you can do is thumbs up, thumbs down it. Let me know your thoughts on this. Brand new from Medusa and Khaled. This is gorgeous for a Tuesday evening. This is called A Weekend here on Gaydio.

And honey. A Kiki on a Tuesday, why not, eh? Hello, it is Lee. Thanks for getting me on. Now, one thing that I still cannot get over in my head is Madonna at the FIFA Halftime World Cup show. One of those ones that I will be playing on Prez when you go around a friend's house. You play like Shakira, J-Lo at the Super Bowl. That might be the new one, but this is still my going out song, right? For you too?

0: Brett. That is wrapping up my show for today. Thanks for getting me on, though. And we do it all again 4 p.m. tomorrow for you as well. Don't go anywhere at all, though. The lovely Alex Ruffin is on his way in for Chris Herber, who's playing some Milky and that Mall Grab collab. And how about brand new Becky Hill?
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8: From the Sky News Centre at 7. A court heard Anne Widdecombe died after being hit on the head 21 times with a hammer. The former Conservative minister was eating lunch at her home on Dartmoor when she was attacked earlier this month. Her body was found by her gardener the following day. A suspect, 28-year-old Joshua Kerry from Rotherham, has been remanded in custody. Our reporter Amelia Harper's at the Old Bailey.
9: They called it a planned and targeted attack. Those are the words of the prosecution. And initial investigations appear that Anne Widdecombe died of a blunt force trauma injury to the head.
8: Andy Burnham insists his Labour Party will show how it's going to pay for policies. The new Prime Minister's chaired his first cabinet meeting in the job, promising to lead a cost-of-living government. He's told his top team it must be prepared to make difficult decisions. His new Chancellor, John Healey's addressed Treasury staff for the first time since his appointment.
10: I'm still burning with a passion about this institution as a force for stability, for security, for growth, a force for a successful Britain.
8: Meanwhile, new Defence Secretary Wes Streeting's accused Russia of being irresponsible. Yesterday, a Russian warship fired live weapons during an exercise not far off the coast of Plymouth. After 3 days battling flames on Arthur's Seat, fire crews say they're finally extinguished. A grass fire broke out on the slopes of the Edinburgh landmark on Sunday. Thames Water is bringing in a hosepipe ban from Thursday. The supplier blames the recent hot weather. And former England captain Ben Stokes has hit a century in his first match since retiring from international cricket. He led Durham to a 5-wicket win against Derbyshire in the opening match of this year's One Day Cup. That's the latest. I'm Faye De Silva.
11: Thank you very much, Mr. Barnes. It's Alex Ruth and I'm back with you this evening. In for Chris, how are you? Brand new Becky Hill next on Gaydio.

And more grab. That is just the way you are on Gaydio. It's just kind of 10 past 7. It is Alex Ruthven here, sitting in the hot seat and keeping you company, looking after things for Chris this evening. So has your Tuesday been all right? Served you well? Got to think, right? It's hump day tomorrow, Wednesday, which means halfway through the week, weekend incoming. And if, in case you didn't know, it's also Belfast Pride all this week, with the parade taking place on Saturday. Happy Pride. But I am going to throw on some great tunes for you to sort you out and soothe you into your evening after a very, very, very, very busy day. But also later on, talking Jennifer's Body. Do you remember that film? Well, it's heavily rumoured that they're going to be doing a sequel. I mean, it is literally high camp, isn't it? Come on, it is. It's so camp. It's great. Right, I've got another M54 Ultra lined up after Eve. And who's that girl on Gaydio?

Another N54 Ultra and talk to you here on Gaydio. How are you this evening? Have you heard the rumours that we're going to be getting a Jennifer's Body 2? Starts filming in October, apparently. Amanda Seyfried and Megan Fox are coming back for it. Did you actually know, right? The film didn't do very well in the box office, but I don't know about you, what your opinion was of it. I thought it was a great film. Scared me, but the thing is, between me and you, I'm not very good with horror films. I'm just the most jumpiest person ever. Like a fly would land on me and I'd literally be on the ceiling. Like a vampire. But anyway, it's actually been touted now as a big queer cult classic film. And it's also, another thing to tell you, apparently it's quite a few people's bisexual awakening. There's an exclusive for you.

0: Shakira, Burna Boy and Day Day. It is Gaydio. It is getting up to 7:30. Good evening. You stay right there. Get comfy. I've got Pitbull and Neo on the way.
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0: That is Prosper and Clooney and Free Your Mind here on Gaydio. One of the many artists that we love here. Now, speaking of artists that we love, MNEK has announced he's going to be going on tour towards the end of the year, through November to the beginning of December on his Bulldozer tour. New album, which is going to be on the way. And as well as that, a brand new single. He's literally spoiling us like it's Christmas. Now, if you've not heard this new song of his, it's so good. Gives me, personally, old school garage vibes. And I'll tell you what, I'll play it for you now. Here he is now with Reverse.
1: Okay, work. I can make a thug really twerk. I can make a thug really switch, call it ooze or reverse. I could turn this duffel to a purse. He ain't never been about the booty, but the

0: Sienna Spiro, Material Lover, sounding absolutely sublime this evening. Speaking of sublime, would you like a beat of the week? So our beat of the week is from Confidence Man. That's right at the back with a brand new single. But they continue on with the fascination that they like with the classic old school electronic music vibe. But this new single is why we like it, because it's very UK 80s rave scene, crossed with very friendly for the clubs. And this is exactly why it's our beat of the week. It's from Confidence Man. It's their new single. This is Young London.
1: We bring you the sound of Young London. Bomb the bass with a brand new jam.

0: David Guetta, Anne-Marie and Coyle Ray and Baby Don't Hurt Me here on Gaydio. I've got more tunes until 9. Firstly, though, let's make way for your latest news.
1: 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So, what next?
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0: From the Sky News Centre at 8. The courts heard Anne Widdecombe was hit over the head 21 times with a hammer as she ate lunch at her home on Dartmoor and was found dead by her gardener. 28-year-old suspect Joshua Kerries appeared in court charged with murder. He could stand trial next June. Andy Burnham's told his top team they must give people a sense that help is coming when it comes to squeezed finances. The Prime Minister's chaired his first cabinet meeting, telling colleagues they need to be a cost-of-living government. Meanwhile, the new defence secretary's vowed the government will stand up to Russian aggression. Wes Streeting was responding to news a Russian warship fired live weapons in UK waters yesterday. He's called the exercise performative and irresponsible.
1: Russia should be in no doubt about the resolve of this government and this Prime Minister. Our resolve to stand against Russian aggression in Ukraine, but also Russian aggression against all of our allies.
0: A judge has handed life sentences to three teenagers over what he called the pointless and unnecessary murder of a 16-year-old boy. Caden Moy was stabbed to death on Irvin Beach in North Ayrshire last May. 19-year-old Jay Stewart, Cole Turley, who's 18, and a 15-year-old who can't be named will serve at least 46 years between them. Caden's father, Paul Moy, spoke outside court.
2: The choices made that day have devastated our family forever. We hope today's sentence sends a clear message that violence has a devastating and irreversible consequences. One moment of violence has destroyed so many lives.
0: An American actress who appeared in the Godzilla vs. Kong movies has died at the age of 19. Kaylee Hottle is believed to have been killed in a car crash in Maryland. And a monkey's been found on a bus in London. The marmoset's been nicknamed Oyster after she was discovered in a laundry bag in Kensal Rise. That's the latest. I'm Faye De Silva.
3: Good evening then. It's Alex Ruthen here, sitting in the hot seat with you this evening. I've got Milo on the way. How about I get MK and Poppy Bass going on the way next? I'm playing Zone for you here on Gadio.

Sensation. Madonna and Love Sensation here on Gaydio. I mean, how is she 67 and she's still breaking records? Brand new number one album already. I mean, she's literally a sensation herself, to be honest. Speaking of number ones, Hugel Ultranate and Moving to the Sun. I'm playing it for you now. I'm

Sonny Federa and Libyanka, that is Let Me Be In Your Arms here on Goadia. I've got a funny story for Sonny Federa, actually. One of my friends is travelling to Ibiza. All the way there on the plane, did not realise for the entire journey, she was sat right next to the man himself. And she claimed to be a really big fan. So what kind of fan are you? She only realised as she was getting off the plane. Right, here's Crystal. This is the one.

0: Agnes and Wake Up. It's getting up to 8:30. It's Alex Ruth and in for Chris here on Gaydio. I've got Nathan Dorr on the way in a minute. And how would you fancy potentially winning a Marilyn Monroe-inspired London escape? I'll tell you more in a moment. Stay there.
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Charlie XCX and Wink Wink here on Gaydio. So, how would you fancy winning this absolutely glamorous little breakaway? Because Gaydio and the National Portrait Gallery have gone and teamed up to give you the chance to win, get this, an unforgettable Marilyn Monroe-inspired London escape. Super jealous of you right now. Now, you and a plus one could well enjoy entry to the major new exhibition, Marilyn Monroe, a portrait, and included as well, afternoon tea at the world famous Savoy, as well as an overnight stay in a London hotel. This is getting incredibly bougie. Again, I'm super jealous of you. Now, if you're fascinated by classic Hollywood, or you're simply just looking for a little slice of culture during a little city break to London, this exhibition is the perfect addition to your travels, and it's also on display until the start of September too. Now, for your chance to win, listen in, right? You can go to gaydio.co.uk or simply tap win on the Gaydio app, and as well as that, watch the video to see what our very own Ashley Conrad got up to. Fingers crossed for you and good luck.

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2: Just checking in. I know there's a lot going on right now. 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

Adam Paul, SG Lewis, that is Be The One, and it is getting up to 10 to 9, so we are really rolling through your evening on your Tuesday. I've got a few more before we get to 9 o'clock. Here's Kylie Minogue,

0: Slater and mine here on Gadio, and that is it from me. Always a joy every time we do this, but I'll be seeing you very soon. 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
14: From the Sky News Centre at 9. A court's heard Anne Widdecombe was killed in a planned and targeted attack at her Dartmoor bungalow. 28-year-old suspect Joshua Kerry has been remanded in custody, accused of her murder. He'll have to wait almost a year if the case goes to trial. That's been set for next June. The Conservative minister turned reform spokeswoman was found by her gardener. Our reporter Amelia Harper's at the Old Bailey.
15: Prosecutors allege that Anne Widdecombe was hit over the head 21 times with a hammer while she was in her home eating lunch at her home in Devon.
14: Andy Burnham's told his cabinet they need to be a cost-of-living government at the first meeting of his top team. The new Prime Minister's already announced a cut in VAT on electricity bills. A father says his 16-year-old son's murders left his family devastated forever as three teenagers are jailed. Caden Moy was stabbed on Irvine Beach in North Ayrshire last May. 19-year-old Jay Stewart, Cole Turley, who's 18, and a 15-year-old who can't be named have been ordered to serve at least 46 years between them. Judge Lord Scott says the trio planned the attack.
16: The three of you travelled to Irvine armed and intent on reprisal for some slight hurt caused to someone associated with your group. Two of you took weapons. Caden Moy's death was pointless and unnecessary.
14: Britain's biggest water companies announced a hosepipe ban for more than 10 million people. Thames Water says restrictions will come into effect from Thursday. The new Defence Secretary says it was irresponsible for a Russian warship to fire its weapons off the British coast. A live fire exercise took place less than 50 miles off Plymouth yesterday. And Sir Alex Ferguson's paid tribute to Kevin Keegan following his death, saying he carried the love of football on his sleeve. The pair enjoyed many battles as managers. That's the latest. I'm Faye De Silva.
17: 9 o'clock across the UK. I hope you have had a lovely Tuesday.

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1: This boogie's in my soul. 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
2: Shaka Khan and Snoop Dogg linking up in 2026 was not on my bingo card, but there we go. You're listening to Alfie. I hope you are very well and have had a lovely Tuesday. It was so nice to have a bit of breeze for the first time in what felt like years. But yeah, nice to not feel like I'm living in an active volcano. All right, I'm going to keep things moving and play you Dua Lipa now. This is Hallucinate. And then I've got Rose Grey and Ultra Beat coming your way.

Wow. Now, I haven't heard that for a very long time. It's Ultra Beat and Pretty Green Eyes. And next up, I want to play you some Peggy Goo, who has done it again. I mean, the woman is a magician. She's a wizard on the Pradocky buttons. She's created an instant floor filler. Yeah, another one. Watch this be everywhere you go within a couple of months. I also love, in this track, how Ira says, "Tell them, Peggy." This is Ira Starr and Peggy Goo with Woman.

Jamie Jones and Camden Cotts with State of Mind on Gaydio on your Tuesday night. And next up, I have got Melanie C, Flo Rida, Jazzy, Ariana Grande. Basically, if you go anywhere, you'll be very square.

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Throwback. It's Flo Rida and Good Feeling on your Tuesday night. I'm going to play you Jodie Harsh now, who recently DJed at Madonna's album launch. It was called Club Confessions, and she was alongside Honey Dijon, Horse Meat Disco. Wow, the things I would have done to be on that dance floor twerking away. This is I Feel It.

0: Tate McRae. Don't go anywhere, because after this, the news is next, and then I will be back, I promise. And I will bring the energy, the vibes, all of that sort of jazz. Stay locked.
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7: From the Sky News Centre at 10. A court heard Anne Widdecombe died after being hit on the head 21 times with a hammer. The former Conservative minister was eating lunch at her home on Dartmoor when she was attacked earlier this month. Her body was found by her gardener the following day. A suspect, 28-year-old Joshua Carey from Rotherham, has been remanded in custody. Our reporter Amelia Harper's at the Old Bailey.
8: They called it a planned and targeted attack. Those are the words of the prosecution. And initial investigations appear that Anne Widdecombe died of a blunt force trauma injury to the head.
7: Andy Burnham's promised to lead a cost of living government as he chaired a meeting of his cabinet for the first time. The new Prime Minister has urged his colleagues to take a one-team approach and reminded them life is hard out there.
9: We need to every day think, well, what can we do just to take that little bit of pressure off people's shoulders, just to give them that little extra sense that help is coming.
7: He's already announced an £850 million tax cut on electricity bills, but Darren Jones, who was sacked from the cabinet yesterday, says the policies are unfunded. Three teenage boys have been jailed for a combined 46 years for stabbing a 16-year-old to death on an Ayrshire beach. A judge in Glasgow has called the killing of Caden Moy last year pointless and unnecessary. Thames Water's 10 million customers have been told they'll be banned from using hose pipes from Thursday. It says restrictions are necessary to keep taps flowing. Morgan Rogers has become the most expensive British player after completing his move to Chelsea from Aston Villa. The England midfielder arrives at Stamford Bridge for £117 million. And a monkey's been found on a bus in London. The female common marmoset was discovered in an abandoned laundry bag in Kensal Rise. That's the latest. I'm Faye De Silva.
0: All right, Southie here, 10 p.m. on Gadio across the UK. I'm in until 11. This first track for this hour is Madonna.

0: Queen Rae on Gaydio, and she's headlining Brighton Pride on Saturday. So if you're going, have the best time ever. All right, next up, I have got a track from Katy Perry. It feels like an angsty teenage anthem. I'd have certainly chucked this on my iPod shuffle, rucksack over one shoulder, and strut to school with it, blasting out. This is Katy Perry and Watch It Burn on Gaydio on your Tuesday night. This is Alfie.
1: For you.

Alpheon Gadio, the soundtrack to your Tuesday night. That was Becky Hill and What Do I Have to Do? And this is Denise Van Outen with Right in the Night. Fall in love with music.

0: October Low, SG Lewis. It's Heat after this. I've got another Barry Can't Swim and Joel Corry. You are in for a treat.
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2: The Pride Bus is on its way to Manchester. 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
1: 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When you're walking the dogs.
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0: 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Drag Race superstar Michael Maruli and Gaydio's Nigel May have been enjoying the cruise of a lifetime across the Caribbean on Star Princess, the newest ship in the Princess Cruises family. 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

Hi there, this is Rob Who and welcome to our Who Plays Sessions 238. I'm going to be playing tracks that are going to be released on Who Plays and Who Works Records and some that I'm feeling at the moment. I'm going to start my set with a single I did for

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Yeah, go like.

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Who Army, if you want to hear these back or listen to any other sessions, you can search online Who Plays Sessions and remember who is always with a zero. 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

Giddy-o, it is me, Forbid, and I am with you for an hour tonight. And girl, I have got some treats in this bag. My first little treat for you, a 2024 classic that I am still loving to play out, a tune, Luke Van Dyke and Coulter, Good For You.

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